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1: We are currently serving about 600 families a month. Our numbers are a little bit down from last year at this time, but they seem to be increasing now that the expenses at the grocery store are getting higher and higher. We are here for anybody who is struggling a little bit or does need a little help. Just reach out to us and hopefully we can help you with the needs that you have. A lot of times we do get semis in here that do have large quantities of things that it's hard for us to go through before it goes bad. So we do pop up pantries, and anybody in the community is more than welcome to come and take the things that we have that are out on the dock. Please follow us on the Neighbor for Neighbor Facebook page. I'm Dawn with the Neighbor for Neighbor Food Pantry in Toma.
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5: Tonight turns mostly cloudy, with lows near 44. Tomorrow, expect partly cloudy skies and highs reaching the low 60s, with east winds near 10. Skies clear out tomorrow night, with lows dipping into the low 40s. Wednesday brings a few clouds and temperatures climbing into the mid-60s. Thursday looks considerably cloudier, with highs near 64 and lows around the mid-40s. Then Friday rounds things out mostly cloudy. Highs back in the mid-60s and lows again in the mid-40s.
6: All right, my friends, have you ever wondered why some people crave adventure while others are happiest just organizing their closet? Psychologist Stephen Rice from Ohio State says it's all about your personal mix of basic human desires. These desires shape how we think, work, and connect with the world. They motivate our actions and they define our personalities. And they include things like independence, power, social connection, honor, family, romance, avoiding pain, and even saving money. And what makes each of us unique is how we rank these desires in our own lives. Makes sense, right? For example, you're not lazy. Maybe your brain just doesn't crave achievement the same way your workaholic friends does. Or maybe your kid isn't antisocial. They just value tranquility. Rice says, we run into trouble when we assume everybody wants what we want, and it can lead to frustration, disappointment, and strained relationships. The bottom line, people aren't wrong just because they value different things than we do. And when it comes down to it, we all share the same motivations in life, just in a different order. I love this.

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1: Tonight turns mostly cloudy, with lows near 44. Tomorrow, expect partly cloudy skies and highs reaching the low 60s, with east winds near 10. Skies clear out tomorrow night, with lows dipping into the low 40s. Wednesday brings a few clouds and temperatures climbing into the mid-60s. Thursday looks considerably cloudier, with highs near 64 and lows around the mid-40s. Then Friday rounds things out mostly cloudy. Highs back in the mid-60s and lows again in the mid-40s.
2: John Tesh back with you with the bad breath report. What is the worst time of day for bad breath? It's officially 3 p.m. That is when things like coffee, lunch, and stress, dehydration combine to make your mouth smell like a cesspool. Hormones we secrete when we're stressed dry out our mouth, and a lack of saliva boosts bad breath, as you know from listening to this show. If you want to freshen your mouth, if you don't have toothpaste on hand, simply swish and gargle a lot of plain water. Then keep drinking it to stay hydrated, and your breath will improve.
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1: President Trump's events will no longer be covered by the White House television press pool after the White House banned three major outlets, CNN, MS Now, and Politico, from the White House after Trump accused the networks of negative coverage. Appearing with New York City Mayor Zoran Mamdani today, Trump joked with the media about it.
2: Yeah, it's interesting because they said they were going to boycott me, but they never boycott me. So I wasn't very worried about that. Look at all that press.
1: Regarding Mayor Mamdani, Trump said he hopes he'll be a great one. The pair announced today they're working to create more affordable housing in New York City. Flights have been heavily impacted today, especially in the Northeast, after ground stops were issued by the FAA because of equipment outages. Reports say flights into Newark, JFK, and Teterboro airports are still paused. There's been hundreds of delays. The FAA says fiber optic cables in New Jersey were cut by a construction crew, causing the outage.
3: Normally it would roll over to the backup, but the backup fiber was unoperational.
1: Paramount, Skydance, and a dozen states have settled a lawsuit that aimed to block its $110 billion merger with Warner Brothers Discovery.

0: California's Attorney General Rob Bonta says Paramount made several concessions in the deal.
1: With today's settlement, Paramount is required to move production back to the United States by spending, as a floor, at least $300 million more each year in domestic production.
0: The settlement removes a major block to closing one of the largest media mergers in history, though Bonta says the settlement with Paramount's not an endorsement of the studio's merger with Warner Brothers Discovery. Forecasters say Tropical Storm Polo in the Pacific is expected to rapidly intensify into a hurricane by later today. The National Hurricane Center is watching four areas of tropical activity, including Polo, which is currently about 200 miles south west from cities along Mexico's southwest coast. It's expected to bring threats of heavy flooding to New Mexico starting tomorrow. I'm Scott Carr.
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7: Tonight turns mostly cloudy, with lows near 44. Tomorrow, expect partly cloudy skies and highs reaching the low 60s, with east winds near 10. Skies clear out tomorrow night, with lows dipping into the low 40s. Wednesday brings a few clouds and temperatures climbing into the mid-60s. Thursday looks considerably cloudier, with highs near 64 and lows around the mid-40s. Then Friday rounds things out mostly cloudy. Highs back in the mid-60s and lows again in the mid-40s.
8: 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Try a grounding exercise. Dr. Sharon Martin is a clinical social worker and psychotherapist who recommends this exercise to her patients. Here's how it works. It's tough to do this over the radio because you can't see me. I'm acting it out. So if you don't get it, then make sure you just Google grounding exercises. But here we go. You first take a seat in a quiet place, right? But don't worry if you can't find total serenity. The exercise is designed to help you wherever you are. So I'm doing it right now. You put your feet on the floor, place your hands either on your seat or on your knees. That helps you physically ground yourself to the floor and your seat, and the stable position is to help you feel more secure. And then take a deep breath and keep your eyes open. Focus on something you see or sense around you. It could be the texture of your pants, how the seat feels, the light coming through a window, even the colors of the shoes people around you are wearing. Continue to breathe deeply and just think about what's around you. And slowly, your mind will start to tune out the anxiety. Now, this is just one type of grounding exercise. All of them are designed to work anywhere, at work, home, or at the mall. The point of it is to make you present in the moment, because anxiety is rooted in thoughts of the past or the future. So the next time anxiety strikes, try that grounding exercise and see if you don't feel better. I use this exercise, a form of this exercise, about 15 minutes before I take the stage to play piano.
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7: Tonight turns mostly cloudy, with lows near 44. Tomorrow, expect partly cloudy skies and highs reaching the low 60s, with east winds near 10. Skies clear out tomorrow night, with lows dipping into the low 40s. Wednesday brings a few clouds and temperatures climbing into the mid-60s. Thursday looks considerably cloudier, with highs near 64 and lows around the mid-40s. Then Friday rounds things out mostly cloudy. Highs back in the mid-60s and lows again in the mid-40s.
8: John Tesh with Gib Gerard, and Connie and I went on just a little vacation for my birthday. She took me to the beach for a couple of days. And so Leroy the dog stayed with Gib and his family. Actually, he was with Gib because he's the only one that's, well, I shouldn't say, but you're in charge.
9: I am in charge.
8: So I wonder if you feel this way. So researchers found that you can instantly turn back the clock 10 years if you just have a dog around. Researchers found dogs, they make us more active, mm-hmm. and they help us feel 10 years younger, and it's a responsibility.
9: Look, it's another touch point, another thing to do, and it does require you to be active. I mean, even just the bending of getting down to put the food bowl down to pick up the you know, detritus of the dog.
8: Are you trying to say poop?
9: Yeah, I am. Okay. But that, in dealing with all of that, the amount of physical activity in uncomfortable situations that a dog kind of requires, those things are actually really good for us, and we should be doing more of that. You should be building that into your life no matter what, and a dog kind of forces you to. You don't really have a choice because you're on the dog has its own schedule, right? So you're going to have to bend down a little bit today, whether you like it or not.
8: Yeah. If you want to turn back the clock 10 years, get yourself a dog.

0: Dog Country is W267CO Sparta and WBOG Toma.
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7: Tonight turns mostly cloudy with lows near 44. Tomorrow, expect partly cloudy skies and highs reaching the low 60s with east winds near 10. Skies clear out tomorrow night with lows dipping into the low 40s. Wednesday brings a few clouds and temperatures climbing into the mid 60s. Thursday looks considerably cloudier with highs near 64 and lows around the mid 40s. Then Friday rounds things out mostly cloudy. Highs back in the mid 60s and lows again in the mid 40s.
8: It's Intelligence for Life on the John Tesh Radio Program. Are you like me? Are you trying to eat at the same time every day because you listen to this program and you know how healthy it is for you? Well, first, if you can do this, eat at the same time every day, you and I are going to have better digestion, because when our body knows when food is coming, guess what? It starts getting ready by pumping out digestive enzymes. We'll also sleep better. When our food intake is on a schedule, it helps set our body clock. Our body and brain will know when to anticipate sleep each night and automatically start relaxing. People who don't sleep well have a body clock that's out of sync, and mine is often, by the way. The last benefit of eating meals at the same time every day, the better sleep you're going to be getting will reduce your risk of Alzheimer's. Hello, that's a big headline. Here it is again. The better sleep you're going to be getting will reduce your risk of Alzheimer's disease. According to the American Medical Association, people who sleep the best have less plaque buildup in the brain that is, as you know, linked to Alzheimer's. All that from trying to eat at the same time every day. Let's do it.
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7: Late tonight, clouds will dominate with a low of 44. Tomorrow brings partly cloudy skies, highs near 61, and steady east winds at 10. Tomorrow night looks mostly clear with late lows near 42. Wednesday turns mostly sunny with highs in the mid-60s. Thursday brings back the clouds with highs holding near 64 and lows in the mid-40s. And by Friday, clouds will outnumber the sunshine again, with highs staying similar in the mid-60s.
8: All right, my friends, what's behind your brain fog and fuzzy thinking? Well, if you've been sleeping well and your brain fog lasts more than a couple of weeks, here's what may be at the root of it. First, it could be a sign of overwhelming stress. Extremely stressful situations like losing a job, getting divorced, or living through a pandemic can make us more forgetful and spacey. Columbia University psychiatrist Dr. Maddie Hornig says stress can be as mentally draining as running a marathon is physically draining. Another reason for brain fog, if you're a woman in her 40s or 50s, it could be a sign that menopause is around the corner. Because when your hormones fluctuate, it can cause temporary changes in cognition. So, women entering menopause may have trouble staying focused and using their working memory. But we can eat our way out of brain fog, say the experts. Foods like salmon, dark chocolate, and leafy greens are known to improve our brain power. And a diet of junk food can slow down brain function by almost 25%. But one key nutrient that can help you cut through the fog is iron. It's essential for memory and focus, and getting enough is as simple as having protein.

0: at every meal, like beef, chicken, shellfish, or beans. But be careful supplementing with iron. Talk to your doctor first. It can be toxic.
1: Intelligence for your life.
0: And coming up in a moment, this will be a conversation starter for you. I'm going to tell you why scientists say just talking about bugs can make you itchy all over. Stand by.

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0: Fog Country is W267CO Sparta and WBOG Toma.
1: Flights have resumed in the Northeast after ground stops were issued by the FAA Monday for several airports due to equipment outages. The ground stops led to hundreds of flights being delayed. The FAA says fiber optic cables in New Jersey were cut by a construction crew at an off-airport site causing the outage. President Trump's official events will no longer be covered by the White House TV press pool after the White House banned three major outlets, CNN, MS Now, and Politico, all now barred from the White House after Trump accused the networks of negative coverage.
2: You would think that an outlet would write at least reasonably well, but never.
1: Trump commenting on his decision while speaking to reporters in New York City today. The White House, meantime, has launched Trump TV. A 24/7 streaming channel on YouTube, the White House says, will be updated in real time and will feature top past moments and announcements. The president says he plans to establish a federal AI force now, appointing a dedicated AI czar. As NBC's Hallie Jackson reports, this as some industry leaders and lawmakers have been calling for guardrails on the technology.
3: President Trump doubling down, dismissing the doomsday threat from AI. The issue set to be a major topic when the president welcomes China's leader to Washington this week for a high-stakes visit.
1: The 15-member UN Security Council set to meet Wednesday in New York on AI and international security. And Jackson reports several tech companies are expressing concerns.
3: Google, announcing its AI software, Gemini, initiated an undirected hack of three outside companies in May. That revelation coming after OpenAI and Anthropic announced similar examples of their

0: own models going beyond the instructions of their human creators.
1: The head of OpenAI, Sam Altman, will brief the UN Security Council this week during the annual gathering of world leaders in New York for the UN General Assembly. I'm Scott Carr.
2: It's the 65th celebration of Oktoberfest in La Crosse this Thursday through Sunday. 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
11: Late tonight, clouds will dominate with a low of 44. Tomorrow brings partly cloudy skies, highs near 61, and steady east winds at 10. Tomorrow night looks mostly clear with late lows near 42. Wednesday turns mostly sunny with highs in the mid-60s. Thursday brings back the clouds with highs holding near 64 and lows in the mid-40s. And by Friday, clouds will outnumber the sunshine again, with highs staying similar in the mid-60s.
12: Are you like me? Do you ever get itchy just hearing somebody mention itchy stuff like lice or even bed bugs? Neurologists say our brain can simulate a physical sensation even when nothing is actually touching us. It is a phenomenon called contagious itch, and it's real. According to a board-certified neurologist, his name is Dr. Cheyenne Lachan, when we hear about bugs crawling on somebody, our brain lights up the same way it would if we were being crawled on. It activates your somatosensory cortex. That is the part of the brain that processes things like pain and touch. And just like that, you're scratching. This reaction is part imagination, part empathy, and part ancient instinct. Our ancestors needed to stay alert to bugs because of disease and parasites. So your brain is wired to overreact just in case. And people who are naturally anxious or extra sensitive to body signals are even more likely to feel all itchy from bug talk. The good news is experts say simply reminding yourself that the itch isn't real can help turn the sensation off. You can also do grounding exercises or even distract your senses by touching something cold or textured. Bottom line, we're not crazy. We're just human.

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12: Late tonight, clouds will dominate with a low of 44. Tomorrow brings partly cloudy skies, highs near 61, and steady east winds at 10. Tomorrow night looks mostly clear with late lows near 42. Wednesday turns mostly sunny with highs

0: in the mid-60s. Thursday brings back the clouds, with highs holding near 64 and lows in the mid-40s. And by Friday, clouds will outnumber the sunshine again, with highs staying similar in the mid-60s.
1: Another important piece from our relationship files, did you know that giving your partner the silent treatment, quote-unquote, it causes more damage to a relationship than any other type of conflict? Yep, researchers at Texas Christian found that refusing to talk or even acknowledge a partner is the most common pattern of conflict in relationships today. It also causes more stress and anxiety than confrontations or arguments, and it can trigger everything from an upset stomach to a urinary tract infection to diarrhea. The silent treatment can even lead to aggression when the person being ignored simply can't stand it anymore. Don't use the silent treatments.
2: Intelligence for your life with John Tesh.

0: Bog Country is W267 CO Sparta and WBOG Toma, a locally operated Magnum.media station.
1: The White House television press pool has stopped covering President Trump's events after the White House banned three major news outlets, accusing them of propagating fake news. Speaking in New York today, President Trump's been defending the ban.
2: The president was asked about the move while speaking to reporters following a meeting with New York City Mayor Zohran Mamdani at Gracie Mansion.
3: And I think I have an obligation not to let fake news. They're very bad for the country. Very bad for national security, so I have that obligation. So we'll see how it works out.
2: Mayor Mamdani said he believes in open access for the press without regard for any biases in content or reporting. President Trump maintains that news outlets should be held to a higher standard and slammed CNN, MS Now, and Politico for being what he called fake news. In New York, I'm Lizzie Radabali.
1: Meantime, the White House has launched Trump TV, a 24/7 streaming channel on YouTube. Most flights have resumed in the Northeast after ground stops were issued by the FAA today for several airports due to equipment outages. Leading to hundreds of delays, the FAA says fiber optic cables in New Jersey were cut by a construction crew at an off-airport site, causing the outage. Treasury Secretary Scott Bessent today said U.S. and Chinese officials are considering lowering tariffs on non-critical products. This as President Trump prepares to host China's President Xi Jinping this week at the White House. Bessent said on CNBC that both sides brought up a deal during their May summit in Beijing to lower tariffs on $30 billion worth of goods that each country imports from the other. Forecasters say Tropical Storm Polo in the Pacific is expected to rapidly intensify into a hurricane. The National Hurricane Center is watching four areas of tropical activity, including Polo, which is currently about 200 miles southwest from cities along Mexico's southwest coast. It's expected to bring threats of heavy flooding to New Mexico starting tomorrow. I'm Scott Carr.
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9: Late tonight, clouds will dominate with a low of 44. Tomorrow brings partly cloudy skies, highs near 61, and steady east winds at 10. Tomorrow night looks mostly clear with late lows near 42. Wednesday turns mostly sunny with highs in the mid-60s. Thursday brings back the clouds with highs holding near 64 and lows in the mid-40s. And by Friday, clouds will outnumber the sunshine again, with highs staying similar in the mid-60s.
10: Time for some health and wellness intel. John Tesh with you. And next time you come down with a stomach bug, make sure you have some white tea on hand. According to the American Society of Microbiology, don't miss this, a mug of white tea could be just what the doctor ordered to kill the bacteria.

0: causes stomach infections. Now, when the scientists exposed Salmonella, E. coli, and other bacteria known to cause stomach trouble to the compounds in white tea, 99% of the bacteria were destroyed within 24 hours. White tea, just so you know, is made from the buds and the first leaves of the plant used to make green tea and black tea, and it's less processed. So white tea has higher concentrations of polyphenols than black or green tea, and those polyphenols have strong antimicrobial powers, meaning they kill off dangerous microbes in your body. Next time you're laid up with a stomach bug or somebody in your family, immediately start drinking white tea.
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7: Late tonight, clouds will dominate with a low of 44. Tomorrow brings partly cloudy skies, highs near 61, and steady east winds at 10. Tomorrow night looks mostly clear with late lows near 42. Wednesday turns mostly sunny with highs in the mid-60s. Thursday brings back the clouds with highs holding near 64 and lows in the mid-40s. And by Friday, clouds will outnumber the sunshine again, with highs staying similar in the mid-60s.
8: Hi, Gib Gerard. This is just in from our random intelligence files. We now know that 96% of us say we have no patience for listening to a voicemail.
9: 100%.
8: Yeah.

0: Unless you can really talk fast. I mean, I'm not interested.
1: Text me. Email me. Look, I know who called me. This is not 1986. I don't, you know, caller ID exists on every single phone in the world now. So I know that you called me. I have your name in my phone. And if I don't, okay, that's a different conversation. What do you have to say?
0: You know what people are using with me a lot, and I like it, is actually they're recording their voice in a text and sending it to me. Yeah,
1: sure. That's great because if you're driving, you don't have to read it.
0: Right.
1: Also, there'll be a little transcript under it.
0: Yeah.
1: Look, in this day and age, what we want is time-shifted communication. You want to be able to communicate with somebody on your own schedule whenever it fits. And text messages, emails, these are great for that kind of stuff.
0: Yeah,
1: phone calls not.
0: Doesn't your father-in-law, he doesn't text, right? He dictates?
1: He dictates voice to text. But
0: he's like 1,000 miles away.
1: I know, but I want him to hear.
0: He's on the radio.
1: He doesn't check what he wrote.
0: Oh, he doesn't edit it.
1: Or sometimes he will check it and he'll just be like, it's good enough. And so we get this weird thing. It's like, I'll be going Wednesday to the Eagle Ballroom, Eagle Ballroom Shower Fest. And you have to like recreate the sounds and figure out exactly what he is talking about. And then you're like, oh, right. No, he's going to get his car washed. Yeah, that's what he's trying to say.
0: He's in his 80s. He could take both of us.
1: He absolutely could.
0: Yeah.

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1: Flights have resumed in the Northeast after ground stops were issued by the FAA for several airports due to equipment outages. The ground stops led to hundreds of delays. FAA Administrator Brian Bedford said the outage was caused when fiber optic cables in New Jersey were cut by a construction crew at an off-airport site.
2: Normally it would roll over to the backup, but the backup fiber was unoperational.
1: Travelers are still being encouraged to contact their airline regarding flight status. The White House television press pool has stopped covering President Trump's events after the White House banned three outlets. Trump spoke to the media alongside New York City Mayor Zohran Mamdani.
3: I'm only doing it because I think the press also has an obligation.
1: Reporters for CNN, MS Now, and Politico were barred from the White House after Trump accused the organizations of negative coverage. On Monday, the three outlets notified the White House they're taking legal action against the administration. The outlets that make up the television press pool, CNN, NBC, Fox, ABC, and CBS, said in a joint statement that no administration should restrict a news organization because it objects to its reporting. Trump defended his decision in a Truth Social post, saying the White House is not instituting an assault on the free press, but rather instituting an assault on fake news. Tropical storm Polos expected to intensify into a hurricane, fueling an advanced flood threat across the U.S. Southwest. Four areas of tropical activity, including Polo, are being watched by the National Hurricane Center across the Pacific. The system won't make landfall near the U.S., but Polo is expected to bring threats of heavy flooding to New Mexico. A rapidly strengthening El Nino has supercharged the Pacific and produced 18 named storms with more than 2 months left in the hurricane season. The son of supermodel Cindy Crawford is dead at the age of 27. Presley Gerber died at a rehabilitation center on Sunday. The Los Angeles County Medical Examiner has not yet released a cause of death. In a statement, the family is asking for privacy. I'm Tammy Trujillo.
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8: Late tonight, clouds will dominate with a low of 44. Tomorrow brings partly cloudy skies, highs near 61, and steady east winds at 10. Tomorrow night looks mostly clear with late lows near 42. Wednesday turns mostly sunny with highs in the mid-60s. Thursday brings back the clouds,

0: highs holding near 64 and lows in the mid-40s. And by Friday, clouds will outnumber the sunshine again, with highs staying similar in the mid-60s.
1: Time for some job intelligence here on the John Tesh Radio Program. If you hate yours, your job, experts are now saying this could be hereditary. Turns out a lot of parents hope that their kids will be happier on the job than they were. But a study in the Journal of Applied Psychology has found that the tendency to hate your job, it runs in families. Researchers studied nearly 2,000 people and found two genetic markers linked to how satisfied people were with their jobs. One was associated with lower job satisfaction. The other was linked to higher satisfaction. Some people are biologically wired to find joy in daily tasks more easily, while others, they have a baseline tendency towards stress or dissatisfaction. You know people like this. Traits like conscientiousness and emotional stability are up to 70% hereditary and can shape how you experience work. So a previous study from the University of Notre Dame, done on twins raised together and apart, also found that job stress and satisfaction have a strong hereditary link. Workplace conditions still matter, but some people may simply be wired to get more or less satisfaction from their careers. Something to think about.
2: Intelligence for your life.
1: Coming up, there's a travel scam that's catching a lot of people off guard, and it starts with something that seems completely harmless. I'll explain next.

0: says it all.
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3: In the Monday Night Football matchup in L.A., the Rams dominated the Giants 28-6 with wide receiver Puka Nacua out due to his hip injury. Davante Adams had 8 receptions, 195 yards, 2 scores, 4 touchdown passes for Matthew Stafford. Falcons quarterback Michael Penix will start this Thursday's game, coming back from last year's torn ACL. The Vikings will start quarterback Kyler Murray this week. He has cleared concussion protocol. Washington QB Jaden Daniels will see specialists on Tuesday and Wednesday after Sunday's dislocated elbow, and Bears quarterback Caleb Williams is likely out this week. He's not due to practice after Sunday's hamstring injury. Eagles tight end Dallas Goedert will miss a few weeks with a sprained MCL, so Philly is signing tight end Zach Ertz. Colts wide receiver Alec Pierce could go on IR with a heel injury. The Colts are signing wide receiver Darius Slayton. In baseball, Baltimore beat Toronto 4-3.
4: Overnight into early morning, expect clouds with a few breaks and lows dipping to the mid-40s. Today brings partly cloudy skies with highs near 61 and east winds around 10. Tonight turns mostly clear with lows in the low 40s. Tomorrow looks fair with highs near 64. Thursday, watch for a few passing clouds and temperatures climb back into the mid-60s. Then Friday rounds things out with mostly cloudy skies and temperatures holding steady near 65.
5: Right, my friends, we're going to tell you about a travel scam that's catching a lot of people off guard. And it starts with something that seems completely harmless. Let's say your flight is delayed or canceled and you need to call the airline. So you Google the customer service number and click on one of the first results. However, according to a Consumer Affairs report, scammers are creating fake customer service listings that appear in online searches. And when you call, somebody answers pretending to be an airline representative. Their goal? To steal your credit card information, passport details, airline points, or other personal data. Some scammers even claim you have to pay extra fees to fix your reservation. But it's pretty easy to stay safe. Never call a phone number you find through a general internet search. Instead, use the number listed in your airline's official app, on its website, or in your confirmation email. Experts say scammers know travelers are stressed when flights are delayed or canceled, and that's exactly when people are most likely to let their guard down. So taking a few extra seconds to verify the number could save you from losing hundreds or even thousands of dollars and protect your identity at the same time. And yeah, I had no idea this was happening either.
6: Intelligence for your life.
5: And coming up as we continue, it will be relationship intel. I'm going to tell you how to get through the next fight with your partner. If you catch yourself repeating the same point just louder, I'll explain why. That is your nervous system calling for a timeout. We'll explain all of this next.

Rascal Flatts, Tim McGraw, the Judds, and Toby Keith. They all play here. Bog Country 101.3.

0: thanks for spending another hour with us. Hey, that's what friends are for, right? Bog Country is W267CO Sparta and WBOG Toma.
1: Flights have resumed in the Northeast after ground stops were issued by the FAA for several airports due to equipment outages. The ground stops led to hundreds of delays. FAA Administrator Brian Bedford said the outage was caused when fiber optic cables in New Jersey were cut by a construction crew at an off-airport site.
2: Normally it would roll over to the backup, but the backup fiber was inoperational.
1: Travelers are still being encouraged to contact their airline regarding flight status. The White House television press pool has stopped covering President Trump's events after the White House banned three outlets. Trump spoke to the media alongside New York City Mayor Zohran Mamdani.
3: I'm only doing it because I think the press also has an obligation.
1: Reporters for CNN, MS Now, and Politico were barred from the White House after Trump accused the organizations of negative coverage. On Monday, the three outlets notified the White House they're taking legal action against the administration. The outlets that make up the television press pool, CNN, NBC, Fox, ABC, and CBS, said in a joint statement that no administration should restrict a news organization because it objects to its reporting. Trump defended his decision in a Truth Social post, saying the White House is not instituting an assault on the free press, but rather instituting an assault on fake news. Tropical storm Polo is expected to intensify into a hurricane, fueling an advanced flood threat across the U.S. Southwest. Four areas of tropical activity, including Polo, are being watched by the National Hurricane Center across the Pacific. The system won't make landfall near the U.S., but Polo is expected to bring threats of heavy flooding to New Mexico. A rapidly strengthening El Nino has supercharged the Pacific and produced 18 named storms with more than 2 months left in the hurricane season. The son of supermodel Cindy Crawford is dead at the age of 27. Presley Gerber died at a rehabilitation center on Sunday. The Los Angeles County Medical Examiner has not yet released a cause of death. In a statement, the family is asking for privacy. I'm Tammy Trujillo.
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6: Overnight into early morning, expect clouds with a few breaks and lows dipping to the mid-40s. Today brings partly cloudy skies with highs near 61 and east winds around 10. Tonight turns mostly clear with lows in the low 40s. Tomorrow looks fair with highs near 64. Thursday, watch for a few passing clouds and temperatures climb back into the mid-60s. Then Friday rounds things out with mostly cloudy skies and temperatures holding steady near 65.
7: Time for a little couples therapy. If you want to know the real reason couples say things they regret in a fight, it's not what they're arguing about. It's what's happening in their nervous system, apparently. It turns out when our body shifts into fight or flight mode, emotional dysregulation kicks in. That's when logic, empathy, and memory all go offline. It's why therapist Melanie Preston says the smartest move isn't to push through a fight, it's to pause. And so here are some signs that you've flipped from regulation to dysregulation. First, you're frozen, overwhelmed, or you can't think straight. You're repeating yourself, just louder. You're locked in a loop, arguing the same point without any progress. Or you can't even remember what's

started the fight, that's me. You're only reacting to how badly you feel. This is when you need to pause. You tell your significant other, I need 20 minutes to regulate my emotions. I'm not ending the conversation. I want to come back to it calmer. That's not avoidance. That's protecting your connection. 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Please let me pause. You'll know what's happening when your jaw tightens, you shut down, or you start listening only to defend yourself. That's when you need the pause. Now try it.

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Bog Country 101.3. 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
2: In the Monday Night Football matchup in L.A., the Rams dominated the Giants 28-6 with wide receiver Puka Nacua out due to his hip injury. Devontae Adams had 8 receptions, 195 yards, 2 scores, 4 touchdown passes for Matthew Stafford. Falcons quarterback Michael Penix will start this Thursday's game, coming back from last year's torn ACL. The Vikings will start quarterback Kyler Murray this week. He has cleared concussion protocol. Washington QB Jaden Daniels will see special on Tuesday and Wednesday after Sunday's dislocated elbow. And Bears quarterback Caleb Williams is likely out this week. He's not due to practice after Sunday's hamstring injury. Eagles tight end Dallas Goedert will miss a few weeks with a sprained MCL. So Philly is signing tight end Zach Ertz. Colts wide receiver Alec Pierce could go on IR with a heel injury. The Colts are signing wide receiver Darius Slayton. In baseball, Baltimore beat Toronto 4-3.
3: Overnight into early morning, expect clouds with a few breaks and lows dipping to the mid-40s. Today brings partly cloudy skies with highs near 61 and east winds around 10. Tonight turns mostly clear with lows in the low 40s. Tomorrow looks fair with highs near 64. Thursday, watch for a few passing clouds and temperatures climb back into the mid-60s. Then Friday rounds things out with mostly cloudy skies and temperatures holding steady near 65.
4: I want to share a serious story about sleep as we continue here. If you have sleep apnea or you know somebody who does, you got to get it treated because it could save your life. We've talked about that before, but now we know it can save your marriage. This comes from a study conducted by behavioral scientist Dr. Wendy Troxell in the journal Sleep. It found that when people stuck with CPAP therapy, as short for continuous positive airway pressure, a machine that keeps the airway open, both the patient and their partner had higher relationship satisfaction, and the benefits didn't stop there. The study also found that when sleep apnea patients had higher sleep quality, they had fewer fights with their partners. Makes sense, because when married partners get less sleep, not only are they more likely to have hostile conflicts, but they also end up with higher levels of inflammatory proteins in their blood after those fights. It's because sleep deprivation reduces the brain's ability to regulate emotion. And even mild exhaustion can make you feel more sensitive and reactive. Again, if you have sleep apnea, it could save your, if you treat it, it could save your life and your marriage.

0: Bog Country is W267 CO Sparta and WBOG Toma. Stand by. More music from the stars of the 80s, 90s, and early 2000s coming up.
1: The White House television press pool has stopped covering President Trump's events after the White House banned three outlets. Reporters for CNN, MS Now, and Politico were barred from the White House after Trump accused the organizations of negative coverage. On Monday, the three outlets notified the White House they're taking legal action against the administration. The outlets that make up the television press pool, CNN, NBC, Fox, ABC, and CBS, said in a joint statement, no administration should restrict a news organization because it objects to its reporting. Trump defended his decision in a Truth Social post, saying the White House is not instituting an assault on the free press, but rather instituting an assault on fake news. The president and New York City Mayor Zohran Mamdani met Monday at Gracie Mansion, Lizzie Radabali reports.
2: The two politicians met for their third face-to-face meeting on Monday.
3: I appreciate the conversation the president and I have had on the subject of how we can make it easier to afford life in this great city that we call our home.
4: I want to thank the mayor for the invitation. I'm in New York to do the United Nations tomorrow. I have a lot of meetings right now.
2: President Trump said he has met many former New York City mayors and believes that Mamdani could go down in history as a great leader. Some of the topics the pair covered includes a potential development at Sunnyside Yards in Queens and the expiration of TPS protections for Haitian and Syrian immigrants. In New York, I'm Lizzie Radabali.
1: What was once Tropical Storm Polo is now a Category 2 hurricane. Mark Mayfield has details.
5: The National Hurricane Center says the system is currently located about 300 miles south-southeast of Manzanillo, Mexico. It's packing winds of up to 110 miles per hour. Polo won't make landfall near the U.S., but is expected to bring threats of heavy flooding to New Mexico starting Tuesday. I'm Mark Mayfield.
1: Pumpkin spice is in the air and the nights are getting longer. Two sure signs it falls right around the corner. The official start of autumn is tonight. The Old Farmer's Almanac says the equinox will occur precisely at 8.04 p.m. Eastern Time tonight. I'm Tammy Trujillo.
6: $5,000. That's the average amount of money people in the U.S. are now spending on gas in a year. $5,000. That's crazy. 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
10: Overnight into early morning, expect clouds with a few breaks and lows dipping to the mid-40s. Today brings partly cloudy skies with highs near 61 and east winds around 10. Tonight turns mostly clear with lows in the low 40s. Tomorrow looks fair with highs near 64. Thursday, watch for a few passing clouds and temperatures climb back into the mid-60s. Then Friday rounds things out with mostly cloudy skies and temperatures holding steady near 65.
11: Here we go with two quick health hacks you can share with your friends. First, is your skin feeling all dry and chapped but you don't have any body lotion? Grab some olive oil. It acts as a humectant, which means it draws moisture into your skin. You can also smooth out your sandpapery heels by rubbing your feet with olive oil and slipping on a pair of cotton socks before you go to bed. And then, do you have an upset stomach? Try eating some papaya. The fruit contains an enzyme called

0: Tan, which has been shown to reduce bloat and gas and gastrointestinal upset and constipation because it soothes the digestive tract and speeds up digestion by helping to break down protein. The magic of papaya and olive oil.
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Oh, and we all wondered if she would. And it kept running through my mind. 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
2: In the Monday Night Football matchup in L.A., the Rams dominated the Giants 28-6 with wide receiver Puka Nacua out due to his hip injury. Devontae Adams had 8 receptions, 195 yards, 2 scores, 4 touchdown passes for Matthew Stafford. Falcons quarterback Michael Penix will start this Thursday's game, coming back from last year's torn ACL. The Vikings will start quarterback Kyler Murray this week. He has cleared concussion protocol. Washington QB Jaden Daniels will see special on Tuesday and Wednesday after Sunday's dislocated elbow. And Bears quarterback Caleb Williams is likely out this week. He's not due to practice after Sunday's hamstring injury. Eagles tight end Dallas Goedert will miss a few weeks with a sprained MCL, so Philly is signing tight end Zach Ertz. Colts wide receiver Alec Pierce could go on IR with a heel injury. The Colts are signing wide receiver Darius Slayton. In baseball, Baltimore beat Toronto 4-3.
3: Overnight into early morning, expect clouds with a few breaks and lows dipping to the mid-40s. Today brings partly cloudy skies with highs near 61 and east winds around 10. Tonight turns mostly clear with lows in the low 40s. Tomorrow looks fair with highs near 64. Thursday, watch for a few passing clouds and temperatures climb back into the mid-60s. Then Friday rounds things out with mostly cloudy skies and temperatures holding steady near 65.
4: You know, Gib, you've heard of doom scrolling. Now there's dream scrolling. I do this. I used to do this with the Sears catalog. The average North American spends nearly 2.5 hours a day dream scrolling, which is looking at dream purchases or things that they'd like to do or own one day. Homes, dream vacations, furniture, and cars. And over 70% say it's time well spent because dream scrolling motivates them to reach their goals. What do you think? I think the danger of dream scrolling like a car is it you can get yourself into a Lamborghini with just some payments.
5: A little bit of money now?
4: Exactly. You don't want to do that.
5: All right, look at what those payment numbers are. I don't know that my credit score qualifies. But look, this is vision boarding. I do this all the time. I will build computers and camera rigs and all this stuff, and I'll put them into a cart, and I'll just look at them and be like, wow.
4: Oh gosh, Apple hates you.
5: That's what $50,000 would get me. All right, and then I just take it all out.
4: Yeah. People are complaining about you in the Apple boardroom. We got another abandoned cart for a $5,000 computer.
5: Exactly.
4: That's you.
5: Exactly. I do it. I mean, Zillow is not even a home purchasing website anymore. It is now just a doom scrolling, dream scrolling. I want to see what my friend paid for their house website. That's all it is. Yeah. Nobody's finding their houses anymore.
4: I used to do that in the supermarket until I got caught. I was like, I want this, I want that, and then I get the thing, and I would abandon the cart.
5: Right.
4: Until somebody called me on it.
5: Okay, said, well, that's in person.
4: You got to go put this stuff back.
5: I just do it digitally, so nobody has to deal with anything.
4: Okay, yeah.

0: 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It's 5 o'clock somewhere.
1: It's always on 5 in Margaritaville, come to think of it.
0: Yeah, I heard that.
1: You've been there, haven't you?
0: Yes, sir.
1: I've seen your boat there.

Alan Jackson, Kenny Chesney, Brooks and Dunn, they all play here. 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
1: President Trump will address world leaders today at the United Nations General Assembly in New York City. Mark Mayfield has details.
2: Trump, who is scheduled to speak in the morning, will also be meeting with Gulf leaders whose nations have faced the impact as the war with Iran continues. Trump is also set to meet with Venezuela's interim leader, Delcy Rodriguez, and Ukrainian President Volodymyr Zelensky. I'm Mark Mayfield.
1: The White House television press pool has stopped covering the president's events after the White House banned three outlets. Reporters for CNN, MS Now, and Politico were barred from the White House after Trump accused them of negative coverage. On Monday, the three outlets notified the White House they're taking legal action against the administration. The outlets that make up the television press pool are CNN, NBC, Fox, ABC, and CBS. They said in a joint statement, no administration should restrict a news organization because it objects to its reporting. Trump defended his decision in a Truth Social post, saying the White House is not instituting an assault on the free press, but rather instituting an assault on the fake news. Northeast airports are scrambling to catch up after an hours-long ground stoppage on Monday afternoon from Philadelphia to New York City. Officials, including Transportation Secretary Sean Duffy, initially said an Amtrak construction crew cut a fiber optic line while doing work in Newark, New Jersey, causing a communications equipment failure. Philadelphia, Newark, Teterboro, LaGuardia, and JFK were left with hundreds of flights delayed and canceled before planes were allowed to take off and land again at the airports. Amtrak later disputed Duffy's description of the disruption, saying the cut fiber did not involve one of its crews. NFL groundskeepers are working overtime right now to get the playing field in order for the league's first ever game in Rio de Janeiro. Multiple sources report the league's aware of poor conditions at Macarena Stadium, with the goalkeeper for the Brazilian soccer club Flamengo calling the grass deplorable. The Dallas Cowboys and Baltimore Ravens clash in Rio on Sunday afternoon. I'm Tammy Trujillo.
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11: Overnight into early morning, expect clouds with a few breaks and lows dipping to the mid-40s. Today brings partly cloudy skies with highs near 61 and east winds around 10. Tonight turns mostly clear with lows in the low 40s. Tomorrow looks fair with highs near 64. Thursday, watch for a few passing clouds and temperatures climb back into the mid-60s. Then Friday rounds things out with mostly cloudy skies and temperatures holding steady near 65.
12: Let's talk about decision-making and sleep here on the John Tesh Program. Welcome to Intelligence for Your Life. And if you have a problem you need to solve or something you're mulling over, we want you to sleep on it. This comes from memory optimization expert and our friend Jim Quick, author of Limitless, Upgrade Your Brain, Learn Anything Faster, and Unlock Your Exceptional Life. He says our brains are incredibly active while we're sleeping, processing the day's events. And Quick has found you could use that to your advantage when it comes to problem solving. Simply focus on an issue before going to bed. It might be a disagreement you're having with your spouse or a problem you're trying to solve at work. And then keep a journal handy to write down any thoughts or dreams you remember right after you wake up. Quick goes on to say the solution may be embedded in what you write down. And even if an answer doesn't come to you, recalling your dreams is a way to improve your memory on its own.
13: Intelligence for Your Life with John Tesh.
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2: In the Monday Night Football matchup in L.A., the Rams dominated the Giants 28-6 with wide receiver Puka Nacua out due to his hip injury. Davante Adams had 8 receptions, 195 yards, 2 scores, 4 touchdown passes for Matthew Stafford. Falcons quarterback Michael Penix will start this Thursday's game, coming back from last year's torn ACL. The Vikings will start quarterback Kyler Murray this week. He has cleared concussion protocol. Washington QB Jaden Daniels will see special on Tuesday and Wednesday after Sunday's dislocated elbow. And Bears quarterback Caleb Williams is likely out this week. He's not due to practice after Sunday's hamstring injury. Eagles tight end Dallas Goedert will miss a few weeks with a sprained MCL. So Philly is signing tight end Zach Ertz. Colts wide receiver Alec Pierce could go on IR with a heel injury. The Colts are signing wide receiver Darius Slayton. In baseball, Baltimore beat Toronto 4-3.
3: Overnight into early morning, expect clouds with a few breaks and lows dipping to the mid-40s. Today brings partly cloudy skies with highs near 61 and east winds around 10. Tonight turns mostly clear with lows in the low 40s. Tomorrow looks fair with highs near 64. Thursday, watch for a few passing clouds and temperatures climb back into the mid-60s. Then Friday rounds things out with mostly cloudy skies and temperatures holding steady near 65.
4: Fascinating piece from our Intelligence for Health files to share with you. Did you know that losing your sense of smell, it's often one of the earliest warning signs of Alzheimer's and Parkinson's disease, sometimes appearing a decade before other symptoms? And about 90% of people with early stage Parkinson's and 85% with early stage Alzheimer's have some problem with their sense of smell. Now, there is good news. Training your nose may actually help protect your brain. Nicholas Rowan is an ear, nose, and throat doctor at Johns Hopkins. He says unlike most cranial nerves, your olfactory nerve can regenerate. And smell training is one way to do this. Just spend about 20 seconds intentionally smelling a few different scents once or twice a day. Researchers often recommend rose, lemon, eucalyptus, and clove. But your morning coffee, freshly cut grass, or herbs from the garden work as well. And by repeatedly sniffing different scents, you can boost neuroplasticity, which is the brain's ability to build new connections. And that is going to help improve your overall cognitive function, even if you don't have a problem with your sense of smell. You can even buy smell training kits online. I've seen these. It's so effective that the scientists at UC Berkeley say doing that for 1 or 2 minutes a day can cut your risk of memory problems by up to 50%.
5: Now that's intelligence for your life.
4: Coming up, what's the latest relationship trend among young couples? Seeing a therapist, even for couples that are just dating. We'll look at why couples therapy is on the rise right now. Next.

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1: President Trump is going to address world leaders today at the United Nations General Assembly in New York City. Trump, who is scheduled to speak in the morning, will also be meeting with Gulf leaders whose nations have faced the impact as the war with Iran continues. Trump is also set to meet with Venezuela's interim leader, Delcy Rodriguez, and Ukrainian President Volodymyr Zelensky. The White House television press pool has stopped covering President Trump's events after the White House banned three outlets. Trump spoke to the media alongside New York City Mayor Zoran Mamdani.
2: I'm only doing it because I think the press also has an obligation.
1: Reporters for CNN, MS Now, and Politico were barred from the White House after Trump accused the organizations of negative coverage. On Monday, the three outlets notified the White House that they are taking legal action against the administration. The outlets that make up the television press pool, CNN, NBC, Fox, ABC, and CBS, said in a joint statement, no administration should restrict a news organization because it objects to its reporting. A judge has ordered a response by the government by today, with a hearing set for Wednesday. Treasury Secretary Scott Bessent says U.S. and Chinese officials are possibly lowering tariffs on some non-critical products. Scott Carr has more.
3: The announcement comes as President

0: Trump prepares to host China's President Xi Jinping this week at the White House. The secretary tells CNBC that both sides brought up a deal during their May summit in Beijing to lower existing tariffs on $30 billion worth of goods that each country imports from the other. Besson says U.S. Trade Representative Jamison Greer and his team met with Chinese officials Sunday in New York City as the U.N. General Assembly was preparing to meet this week. In Washington, I'm Scott Carr.
1: And the Rams made a statement on Monday Night Football after throttling the Giants 28-6 from Inglewood. Matthew Stafford tossed four touchdowns to go with almost 330 yards and an interception. Los Angeles is now 1-1, as is New York. I'm Mark Mayfield.
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7: Overnight into early morning, expect clouds with a few breaks and lows dipping to the mid-40s. Today brings partly cloudy skies with highs near 61 and east winds around 10. Tonight turns mostly clear with lows in the low 40s. Tomorrow looks fair with highs near 64. Thursday, watch for a few passing clouds and temperatures climb back into the mid-60s. Then Friday rounds things out with mostly cloudy skies and temperatures holding steady near 65.

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1: In the Monday Night Football matchup in L.A., the Rams dominated the Giants 28-6 with wide receiver Puka Nacua out due to his hip injury. Davante Adams had 8 receptions, 195 yards, 2 scores, 4 touchdown passes for Matthew Stafford. Falcons quarterback Michael Penix will start this Thursday's game, coming back from last year's torn ACL. The Vikings will start quarterback Kyler Murray this week. He has cleared concussion protocol. Washington QB Jaden Daniels will see specialists on Tuesday and Wednesday after Sunday's dislocated elbow. And Bears quarterback Caleb Williams is likely out this week. He's not due to practice after Sunday's hamstring injury. Eagles tight end Dallas Goedert will miss a few weeks with a sprained MCL. So Philly is signing tight end Zach Ertz. Colts wide receiver Alec Pierce could go on IR with a heel injury. The Colts are signing wide receiver Darius Slayton. In baseball, Baltimore beat Toronto 4-3.
2: Overnight into early morning, expect clouds with a few breaks and lows dipping to the mid-40s. Today brings partly cloudy skies with highs near 61 and east winds around 10. Tonight turns mostly clear with lows in the low 40s. Tomorrow looks fair with highs near 64. Thursday, watch for a few passing clouds and temperatures climb back into the mid-60s. Then Friday rounds things out with mostly cloudy skies and temperatures holding steady near 65.

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1: President Trump will address world leaders today at the United Nations General Assembly in New York City. More from Mark Mayfield.
2: Trump, who is scheduled to speak in the morning, will also be meeting with Gulf leaders whose nations have faced the impact as the war with Iran continues. Trump is also set to meet with Venezuela's interim leader, Delcy Rodriguez, and Ukrainian President Volodymyr Zelensky. I'm Mark Mayfield.
1: President Trump says he hopes New York City Mayor Zoran Mamdani will be, in his words, a great one. Speaking alongside Mamdani at a news conference after holding a meeting, Trump and Mamdani said they're working to create more affordable housing in New York City.
3: I would say that was a very federal-oriented job. You're going to need a lot of federal approvals and probably some federal money to do it.
1: Mamdani said he will work with anybody, regardless of party, to make life better for New Yorkers. This meeting comes after the two previously met at the White House. Lindsey Clancy's legal team is urging the judge to hold a limited inquiry into the holdout juror. Clancy is the Massachusetts woman who admitted killing her three young children in 2023, but claims she shouldn't be held criminally responsible due to suffering from postpartum psychosis. Attorney Kevin Reddington wants the court to examine the juror's questionnaire, legal history, and alleged cell phone use during the deliberations. The jury deadlocked 11-1 before a mistrial was declared earlier this month. Hurricane Polo is rapidly intensifying. More from Tammy Trujillo.
4: It's now grown into a Category 4 storm, fueling an enhanced flood threat across the U.S. Southwest. The National Hurricane Center says the system's currently about 330 miles south-southeast of Manzanillo, Mexico. It's packing winds of up to 130 miles per hour. Polo won't make landfall near the U.S., but it's expected to bring threats of heavy flooding to New Mexico starting today.
1: I'm Michael Kastner.
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1: For the day ahead, sunshine mixes with a few clouds, highs in the low 60s, and east breezes near 10. Tonight stays mostly clear with lows near 40. Tomorrow brings a few passing clouds and highs in the mid-60s, then partly cloudy skies overnight with lows in the mid-40s. Thursday looks partly cloudy again, another mid-60s day with lows back in the mid-40s. Friday turns mainly cloudy, highs in the upper 60s, lows once more in the mid-40s.

Shania. Halloween of 1998, number one. That'd be 28 years ago, just over a month. Honey, I'm home.

Dog Country 101.3. Well, this is your home for 70s, 80s, 90s, early 2000s country. I'm your host until 9 o'clock. I'm the early bird, Robin John. Good morning.

BJ Thomas for Billy Joel Thomas. Hey, won't you play another Somebody Done, Somebody Wrong song? Bog Country 101.3, temps about like yesterday. Fort McCoy at 50, Oak Field at 49, highs in the low 60s. Here's Keith Urban.

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Lone Star, Amazed, Bog Country 101.3. Good morning and welcome to, well, what is the countdown to autumn? We're less than 14 hours away, 13 and a half. 7:05 tonight is when autumn officially kicks in, but it felt like it yesterday, didn't it? Actually, it's felt like autumn. Well, I'd say for 5 or 6 days we've been below normal in temperatures, and today will be another one. More of the forecast coming up. I see in the NFL, Aaron Jones, former Packer running back, had a nice day for the Vikings on Sunday. 100 yards with their, what some might think is an upset win over the Bears. And last night, another former Packer, Devontae Adams, had a real nice night with the Los Angeles Rams. We've got more on that with sports coming up right now. I think he had a couple touchdowns, almost 200 yards receiving. And then we'll get into the forecast here right back.

0: into the music for you. Brad Paisley, Joe DeMessina, George Strait coming up before 6 o'clock, and more. A Bog Country Tuesday morning, 101.3.
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2: We are currently serving about 600 families a month. Our numbers are a little bit down from last year at this time, but they seem to be increasing now that the expenses at the grocery store are getting higher and higher. We are here for anybody who is struggling a little bit or does need a little help. Just reach out to us and hopefully we can help you with the needs that you have. A lot of times we do get semis in here that do have large quantities of things that it's hard for us to go through before it goes bad, so we do pop up pantries, and anybody in the community is more than welcome to come and take the things that we have that are out on the dock. Please follow us on the Neighbor for Neighbor Facebook page. I am Dawn with the Neighbor for Neighbor Food Pantry in Toma.
1: 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Thank you.
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4: In the Monday Night Football matchup in L.A., the Rams dominated the Giants 28-6 with wide receiver Puka Nacua out due to his hip injury. Devontae Adams had 8 receptions, 195 yards, 2 scores, 4 touchdown passes for Matthew Stafford. Falcons quarterback Michael Penix will start this Thursday's game, coming back from last year's torn ACL. The Vikings will start quarterback Kyler Murray this week. He has cleared concussion protocol. Washington QB Jaden Daniels will see special on Tuesday and Wednesday after Sunday's dislocated elbow. And Bears quarterback Caleb Williams is likely out this week. He's not due to practice after Sunday's hamstring injury. Eagles tight end Dallas Goedert will miss a few weeks with a sprained MCL, so Philly is signing tight end Zach Ertz. Colts wide receiver Alec Pierce could go on IR with a heel injury. The Colts are signing wide receiver Darius Slayton. In baseball, Baltimore beat Toronto 4-3.
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6: For the day ahead, sunshine mixes with a few clouds, highs in the low 60s, and east breezes near 10. Tonight stays mostly clear with lows near 40. Tomorrow brings a few passing clouds and highs in the mid-60s, then partly cloudy skies overnight with lows in the mid-40s. Thursday looks partly cloudy again, another mid-60s day with lows back in the mid-40s. Friday turns mainly cloudy, highs in the upper 60s, lows once more in the mid-40s.

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Joe D. Heads Carolina, tails California on Bog Country 101.3. As we approach our 6 o'clock news, just over 6 minutes away, Conway Twitty's coming up next. And you know, he was rolling along quite well in the country music world with 40 number ones. And then George Strait came along and just shattered that record. He's at 60. Who knows? He could have another one day. George Strait and Conway Twitty back-to-back getting us up to news time. Bog Country 101.3.

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1: President Trump will address world leaders today at the United Nations General Assembly in New York City. More from Mark Mayfield.
2: Trump, who is scheduled to speak in the morning, will also be meeting with Gulf leaders whose nations have faced the impact as the war with Iran continues. Trump is also set to meet with Venezuela's interim leader, Delcy Rodriguez, and Ukrainian President Volodymyr Zelensky. I'm Mark Mayfield.
1: President Trump says he hopes New York City Mayor Zoran Mamdani will be, in his words, a great one. Speaking alongside Mamdani at a news conference after holding a meeting, Trump and Mamdani said they're working to create more affordable housing in New York City.
3: I would say that was a very federal-oriented job. You're going to need a lot of federal approvals and probably some federal money to do it.
1: Mamdani said he will work with anybody, regardless of party, to make life better for New Yorkers. This meeting comes after the two previously met at the White House. Lindsey Clancy's legal team is urging the judge to hold a limited inquiry into the holdout juror. Clancy is the Massachusetts woman who admitted killing her three young children in 2023, but claims she shouldn't be held criminally responsible due to suffering from postpartum psychosis. Attorney Kevin Reddington wants the court.

0: to examine the jurors' questionnaire, legal history, and alleged cell phone use during the deliberations. The jury deadlocked 11-1 before a mistrial was declared earlier this month. Hurricane Polo is rapidly intensifying. More from Tammy Trujillo.
1: It's now grown into a Category 4 storm, fueling an enhanced flood threat across the U.S. Southwest. The National Hurricane Center says the system's currently about 330 miles south-southeast of Manzanillo, Mexico. It's packing winds of up to 130 miles per hour. Polo won't make landfall near the U.S., but it's expected to bring threats of heavy flooding to New Mexico starting today.
0: I'm Michael Kastner.
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4: La Crosse police are announcing several reminders before Oktoberfest. Parade spots cannot be reserved until after midnight the day of a parade. 3rd Street between La Crosse and J Streets and the 300 and 200 blocks of Pearl Street will be closed Friday and Saturday nights. A 3rd and Pearl Street aid station will be open those hours. The Madison man charged with stabbing his girlfriend on La Crosse's south side in May was bound over for trial Friday. 28-year-old Ivan Canchola Garcia stood mute when asked to make a plea. Innocent pleas were entered. He'll be back in court 2 weeks from Friday. Canchola Garcia allegedly stabbed Michaela Clancy multiple times while Clancy was trying to get her infant out of her car seat after a late work shift and was found lying on the ground next to the baby. The baby was not hurt. The regional smart bus service will end at the end of the year. La Crosse County costs were projected to go up from $30,000 a year 3 years ago to $227,000 next year. Deputy Administrator Sarah Copeman says it's possible La Crosse County will find a way to restart something similar, but not right after the first of the year.
5: We do realize that transportation is an issue, especially in rural areas. I think with the smart bus, it wasn't that we didn't like the concept of the smart bus. It was just the increasing cost just made it not sustainable. And even talking to the partner counties, they were in the same boat. As cost increased, especially in a smaller community, they just didn't have the resources available, especially when they have to make tough decisions too. And looking at how many residents are using the service, that was one of the reasons why the partner counties opted out for 2027.
4: Coleman says it's not that they don't think there's a need. It's just a matter of whose role is it and if there's funding available. Spending $600,000 to update plans on starting a new public market will be considered by the City of La Crosse's Redevelopment Authority Thursday. The market could be located near the Southside Oktoberfest grounds in the 300 block of North Front Street. A public market could be open year-round versus a seasonal farmer's market. The La Crosse woman arrested after police say she set a fire in a combined 8-story residential and commercial building in the 300 block of Main Street Labor Day weekend was bound over for trial yesterday morning. 34-year-old Courtney Halverson stood mute when asked to make a plea. Innocent pleas were entered. She'll be back in court 3 weeks from Friday. And now you're up to date. Craig Otto, Magnum Media News.
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7: For the day ahead, sunshine mixes with a few clouds, highs in the low 60s, and east breezes near 10. Tonight stays mostly clear with lows near 40. Tomorrow brings a few passing clouds and highs in the mid-60s, then partly cloudy skies overnight with lows in the mid-40s. Thursday looks partly cloudy again, another mid-60s day with lows back in the mid-40s. Friday turns mainly cloudy, highs in the upper 60s, lows once more in the mid-40s.

John Anderson. Song about human greed, environmental destruction, the loss of the natural Florida Everglades. John Anderson knows a little about that. Born in Orlando, raised in Apopka, Florida, 1992 on Dog Country 101.3. Little fog and mist this morning. Temps have dipped into the upper 40s, looking for highs in the low 60s today.

0: Olivia Newton-John, Let Me Be There, on Bog Country 101.3. The annual Coats for Kids drives in progress for Monroe County. Many, many drop-off locations. We're looking for winter apparel, coats, snow pants, boots, hats, mittens. It's being collected from multiple sites throughout Monroe County. The goal is to see that every child, also have some adult sizes, in the county is provided with winter apparel they may need for the upcoming winter. The collection is going on through October 5th, and the distribution will be Friday and Saturday, October 9th and 10th, at the Lighthouse Assembly of God Church in Toma. That's on Highway 16. Again, many nonprofit drop-off locations and many businesses as well. The annual Coats for Kids drive. Yeah, we could use some heat today, couldn't we? Especially when it rains. Through October 5th, and we'll keep reminding you about this, not only to donate, but where you can get help. 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
3: In the Monday Night Football matchup in L.A., the Rams dominated the Giants 28-6 with wide receiver Puka Nacua out due to his hip injury. Davante Adams had 8 receptions, 195 yards, 2 scores, 4 touchdown passes for Matthew Stafford. Falcons quarterback Michael Penix will start this Thursday's game, coming back from last year's torn ACL. The Vikings will start quarterback Kyler Murray this week. He has cleared concussion protocol. Washington QB Jaden Daniels will see special on Tuesday and Wednesday after Sunday's dislocated elbow. And Bears quarterback Caleb Williams is likely out this week. He's not due to practice after Sunday's hamstring injury. Eagles tight end Dallas Goedert will miss a few weeks with a sprained MCL. So Philly is signing tight end Zach Ertz. Colts wide receiver Alec Pierce could go on IR with a heel injury. The Colts are signing wide receiver Darius Slayton. In baseball, Baltimore beat Toronto 4-3.
4: You don't have to look too far to see living proof of Washington's failures.
5: Hi, Larry.
6: Rebecca, good morning.
4: It's endless money for foreign wars and nothing but increased costs for hardworking families.
5: So you got your little calves.
7: That one was born yesterday.
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4: I'm Rebecca Cook. 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
5: Hi, how are you guys?
4: I fight for people. 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
8: Do you want me to be honest? 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
4: Thank you. 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All right, have a good day, you guys.
10: Yeah, thank you.
4: I'm Rebecca Cook, candidate for Congress, and I approve this message. 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
13: For the day ahead, sunshine mixes with a few clouds, highs in the low 60s, and east breezes near 10. Tonight stays mostly clear with lows near 40. Tomorrow brings a few passing clouds and highs in the mid-60s, then partly cloudy skies overnight with lows in the mid-40s. Thursday looks partly cloudy again, another mid-60s day with lows back in the mid-40s. Friday turns mainly cloudy, highs in the upper 60s, lows once more in the mid-40s.

0: Alabama Jukebox in my mind. Bog Country 101.3, they were here yesterday, here being in Monroe County in Sparta, the Second Harvest Mobile Food Bank. 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Yesterday was Sparta's turn. It's always the third Monday of the month. Well, in Norwalk, it's the fourth Tuesday of every month, and they'll be there this morning at 9:30. All you have to do is show up. Everyone's welcome. 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So the Second Harvest Mobile Food Bank and their truck from Madison to Norwalk this morning. 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Well, it begins at 9:30. 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
2: Hello, these are the stories we're working on for you today. La Crosse police are announcing several reminders before Oktoberfest. Parade spots cannot be reserved until after midnight the day of a parade. 3rd Street between La Crosse and J Streets and the 300 and 200 blocks of Pearl Street will be closed Friday and Saturday nights. A 3rd and Pearl Street aid station will be open those hours. The Madison man charged with stabbing his girlfriend on La Crosse's south side in May was bound over for trial Friday. 28-year-old Yvonne Canchola Garcia stood mute when asked to make a plea. Innocent pleas were entered. He'll be back in court 2 weeks from Friday. Canchola Garcia allegedly stabbed Michaela Clancy multiple times while Clancy was trying to get her infant out of her car seat after a late work shift and was found lying on the ground next to the baby. The baby was not hurt. The regional smart bus service will end at the end of the year. We'll have those stories coming up.
3: Millions of dollars in Medicaid fraud.
4: Medicaid fraud, improper payments, and money laundering.
5: Two women are accused of defrauding Wisconsin Medicaid.
3: Millions of dollars in property tax increases.
6: A hike in property taxes.
7: Property taxes statewide saw the largest increase in more than three decades.

0: That's Democrat David Crowley's plan. Crowley and the Democrats seem more interested in raising taxes to fund fraud than fight fraud. Crowley raised property taxes in Milwaukee County.
1: Crowley recommends increasing the property tax levy.
0: David Crowley even wants to expand the fraud-ridden state Medicaid program.
2: Are you in favor of expanding Medicaid?
3: Oh, absolutely.
0: The David Crowley plan. Higher property taxes, more Medicaid fraud. America's PAC, paid for and is responsible for the content of this advertising, not authorized by any candidate or candidate's agent or committee.

courtesy of the Red, White, and Blue, a few songs ago. Yes, we did. Bog Country 101.3, the countdown to the official beginning of autumn, 7:05 tonight. Here's Brooks and Dunn, Waylon and Willie coming up next.

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1: President Trump will speak at the United Nations General Assembly this morning. Trump will also be meeting with Gulf leaders whose nations have faced the impact as the war with Iran continues. As world leaders are gathering at the UN this week, more Americans are questioning the effectiveness of the organization. More from Rory O'Neill.
2: Nearly 75% of Americans say the UN is doing a poor job of maintaining international peace and security. 70% saying it's doing a poor job protecting human rights and upholding international law. The Gallup survey also had negative numbers for the UN and its support of sustainable development. The UN's high rank, and it's still upside down, 45% of those polled said the UN does a good job in delivering humanitarian assistance.
1: The White House has launched what it calls Trump TV. The 24/7 streaming channel on YouTube will be updated in real time. The White House said it will feature top past moments and announcements. It comes after the White House television press pool said it would no longer cover President Trump's events after he barred some of the outlets from the White House. Northeast airports are scrambling to catch up after an hours-long ground stoppage Monday afternoon from Philadelphia to New York City. More from Mark Mayfield.
3: Officials, including Transportation Secretary Sean Duffy, initially said that an Amtrak construction crew cut a fiber optic line while doing work in Newark, New Jersey, causing a communications equipment failure. Philadelphia, Newark Liberty, Teterboro, LaGuardia, and JFK were left with hundreds of flights delayed and canceled before planes were allowed to take off and land again at the airports. Amtrak later disputed Duffy's description of the disruption, saying the cut fiber did not involve one of its crews.
1: The Rams took down the Giants 28-6 on Monday Night Football. L.A. is now 1-1, as is New York. I'm Michael Kastner.
4: La Crosse police are announcing several reminders before Oktoberfest. Parade spots cannot be reserved until after midnight the day of a parade. 3rd Street between La Crosse and J Streets and the 300 and 200 blocks of Pearl Street will be closed Friday and Saturday nights. A 3rd and Pearl Street aid station will be open those hours. The Madison man charged with stabbing his girlfriend on La Crosse's south side in May was bound over for trial Friday. 28-year-old Yvonne Canchola Garcia stood mute when asked to make a plea. Innocent pleas were entered. He'll be back in court 2 weeks from Friday. Canchola Garcia allegedly stabbed

0: Michaela Clancy multiple times while Clancy was trying to get her infant out of her car seat after a late work shift and was found lying on the ground next to the baby. The baby was not hurt. The regional smart bus service will end at the end of the year. Across county costs were projected to go up from $30,000 a year 3 years ago to $227,000 next year. Deputy Administrator Sarah Copeman says it's possible Across County will find a way to restart something similar, but not right after the first of the year.
1: We do realize that transportation is an issue, especially in rural areas. I think with the smart bus, it wasn't that we didn't like the concept of the smart bus. It was just the increasing cost just made it not sustainable. And even talking to the partner counties, they were in the same boat as cost increased, especially in a smaller community. They just didn't have the resources available, especially when they have to make tough decisions too. And looking at how many residents are using the service, that was one of the reasons why the partner counties opted out for 2027.
0: Copeman says it's not that they don't think there's a need. It's just a matter of whose role is it and if there's funding available. TOMA is expected to keep but modify its 2027 shared ride taxi service contract with a Neillsville firm. The current plan is to cut hours by about 10%, largely between 1 o'clock and 5 o'clock in the morning. There'd also be one less van middays. It would be a one-year extension of their current contract. It's expected to save the city about $115,000. With the change, there'll be another public hearing. When that'll be has not been determined yet. It's the fifth contract change in 2 years. Arraignment will be held today for the TOMA man living at a group home about two blocks from TOMA Middle School, who was found not competent to stand trial after allegedly murdering his neighbor in Eau Claire in 2016, that was then ruled competent to stand trial in September of last year. 54-year-old Shane Helmbrecht ran away from the TOMA home and was eventually arrested in New Mexico. The Sparta Free Library's roof solar panel project is completely tax-free. A community donor covered the final $46,000. There'll be a ribbon cutting and public presentation today at 5 o'clock. Library Director Michelle Trigestad says the panels have saved them nearly $3,000 in electrical costs the first 2 months. And now you're up to date. Craig Otto, Magnum Media News.
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3: For the day ahead, sunshine mixes with a few clouds, highs in the low 60s, and east breezes near 10. Tonight stays mostly clear with lows near 40. Tomorrow brings a few passing clouds and highs in the mid-60s, then partly cloudy skies overnight with lows in the mid-40s. Thursday looks partly cloudy again, another mid-60s day with lows back in the mid-40s. Friday turns mainly cloudy, highs in the upper 60s, lows once more in the mid-40s.

Alan Ray, chasing and chasing, but I don't think he found her, didn't catch up with her. Little Red Rodeo on Bog Country 101.3, Tuesday morning with Robin John, 22nd of September. Autumn kicks in at 7:05 tonight.

0: The year was 1972. Tanya was barely 13 years old. That was her debut single. Peaked out at number 6 on the country charts. Delta Dawn. And a year later was Helen Reddy's version that went to number 1 on the pop side of things in 1973. Tanya had just turned 15. Well, October 10th is Tanya's birthday. She'll be 68 years old. Tanya Tucker on Bog Country 101.3. Coming up next, Lori Morgan, Don Williams, CDB. Next, it's Billy Currington on Bog Country 101.3.
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We're on a first-name basis. 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

Bog Country 101.3. Every time I hear that song, I think of the Me Too movement and Harvey Weinstein. Lori Morgan, What Part of No? On Bog Country 101.3. Well, the Packers, for the first time in their history, have a home opener on a Thursday night. Typically, normally, if they play a Sunday game, the team has Tuesday off. They look at film and tape or computer screens on Monday. So today's Tuesday. I'm not sure if the Packers have off or not. They are playing the Atlanta Falcons from Lambeau Thursday night. And the Brewers are back in action tonight in Philadelphia. Only 6 regular season games remaining. 3 games with the Phillies, and then 3 at home against the Cardinals to wrap up the regular season. Brew Crew at 98 wins, 6 games to go. All they need to do is win 2 to hit 100. But we need to stay ahead of the Dodgers, get that home field advantage throughout the playoffs. I think there's a 2-game lead there. Tiebreaker goes to the Brewers, so that'd be 3 games. Anyway, Craig Otto's up with sports next. I'm sure he has something on the Brew Crew, and we'll find out together.

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2: Craig Otto, Magnum Media Sports. Tomah High School girls golf officially wrapped up a third straight league title yesterday. Tomah shot 65 over par 353, 44 shots clear of Holman at Viroqua Hills. Tomah won all six league meets. The final team standings were Tomah Onalaska, Holman, Sparta, Aquinas, and La Crosse. Tomah's Piper Matheson was yesterday's medalist at 12 over 84, including a back 9-3 over 38. Season-long medalist Tomah's Cameron Ursley was second at 88, including a front 9-6 over 43. Tomah's Riley Fritz was third at 89, including a birdie on the par 3 fifth. Onalaska's Becca Moore and Holman's Emily Napacek tied for fourth at 91. Moore birdied the par 3 13th. Napacek birdied the par 4 14th. Tomah's Cadence Hasselberger was sixth at 92. Hasselberger, Moore, and Napacek each shot 7 over 42 on the back. Tomah's Caden Schulze and Sparta's Laney Huntington tied for 7th at 95. Schulze birdied the par 5 11th. Holman's Paige Downing birdied the 5th. In addition to Urshely, other first-team All-League players are Hasselberger, Moore, Schulze, and Huntington. Second-team players are Holman's Serene Mather, Napacek, Matheson, and Tomah's Riley Fritz and Rachel Ewers. Matheson, Fritz, and Ewers were all conference despite all three playing in just four of the six league matches. D1 regionals for Tomah are a week from tomorrow at home. Tomah's 14th in this week's state poll. Regionals also include 4th-ranked DeForest, 12th-ranked Wanakee, and previously state-ranked Middleton. Four teams advance. 13th-ranked Oregon is also in Tomah's sectional. Two teams advance. D1 regionals for the other teams other than Aquinas are a week from tomorrow at Sparta's River Run. D2 regionals for Aquinas are a week from today at Trempealeau Mountain. Tomah volleyball swept Aquinas 17-18 and 28 in lacrosse last night. Tomah is 3-3 in league play. For Tomah, Myla Hobelman had 11 kills and 6 blocks. Brielle Pluger had 6 kills, 17 digs, and 15 assists. Maddie Gilson had 16 digs. Delaney Pearson and Lacey Nelson had 15 digs each. Brooklyn Chapman had 14 assists. The Brewers open a 3-game series at the Phillies tonight at 5:40. Dustin May and Zach Wheeler. Craig Otto, Magnum Media Sports.
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4: For the day ahead, sunshine mixes with a few clouds, highs in the low 60s, and east breezes near 10. Tonight stays mostly clear with lows near 40. Tomorrow brings a few passing clouds and highs in the mid-60s, then partly cloudy skies overnight with lows in the mid-40s. Thursday looks partly cloudy again, another mid-60s day with lows back in the mid-40s. Friday turns mainly cloudy, highs in the upper 60s, lows once more in the mid-40s.

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1: President Trump will soon speak at the United Nations General Assembly. Trump, who is scheduled to speak this morning, will also be meeting with Gulf leaders whose nations have faced the impact as the war with Iran continues. Secretary of State Marco Rubio spoke to the Today Show this morning with reports circulating that the president may meet with Iran's president.
2: We're open to that. I don't think anything is scheduled at this point, but we're certainly open to something like that, especially if it has the prospects of leading to something positive and ultimately achieving the goal of what this is all about, and that is the fact that Iran can never have a nuclear weapon.
1: A new AI system is being deployed to help with flight delays. The system will provide real-time data to streamline the best routes for planes in and out of airports. Transportation Secretary Sean Duffy announced the plan Monday. It will first be used at Reagan National Airport, Dulles International Airport, and BWI Thurgood Marshall Airport before a nationwide deployment in 2028. The White House television press pool has stopped covering President Trump's events after the White House banned three outlets. More from Tammy Trujillo.
3: Trump spoke to the media alongside New York City Mayor Zohran Mamdani.
4: I'm only doing it because I think the press also has an obligation.
3: Reporters for CNN, MS Now, and Politico were barred from the White House after Trump accused the organizations of negative coverage. On Monday, the three outlets notified the White House they're taking legal action against the administration. The outlets that make up the television press pool, CNN, NBC, Fox, ABC, and CBS, said in a joint statement that no administration should restrict a news organization because it objects to its reporting.
1: One of Wendy's largest franchisees is filing for bankruptcy. Meritage Hospitality Group, which owns 314 Wendy's across 15 states, filed in federal bankruptcy court. I'm Michael Kastner.
5: La Crosse police are announcing several reminders before Oktoberfest. Parade spots cannot be reserved until after midnight the day of a parade. 3rd Street between La Crosse and J Streets and the 300 and 200 blocks of Pearl Street will be closed Friday and Saturday nights. A 3rd and Pearl Street aid station will be open those hours. The Madison man charged with stabbing his girlfriend on La Crosse's south side in May was bound over for trial Friday. 28-year-old Yvonne Canchola Garcia stood mute when asked to make a plea. Innocent pleas were entered. He'll be back in court 2 weeks from Friday. Canchola Garcia allegedly stabbed Michaela Clancy multiple times while Clancy was trying to get her infant out of her car seat after a late work shift and was

0: mom lying on the ground next to the baby. The baby was not hurt. The regional smart bus service will end at the end of the year. Across county costs were projected to go up from $30,000 a year 3 years ago to $227,000 next year. Deputy Administrator Sarah Copeman says it's possible La Crosse County will find a way to restart something similar, but not right after the first of the year.
1: We do realize that transportation is an issue, especially in rural areas. I think with the smart bus, it wasn't that we didn't like the concept of the smart bus. It was just the increasing cost just made it not sustainable. And even talking to the partner counties, they were in the same boat as cost increased, especially in a smaller community. They just didn't have the resources available, especially when they have to make tough decisions too. And looking at how many residents are using the service, that was one of the reasons why the partner counties opted out for 2027.
0: Coleman says it's not that they don't think there's a need, it's just a matter of whose role is it and if there's funding available. Spending $600,000 to update plans on starting a new public market will be considered by the City of La Crosse's Redevelopment Authority Thursday. The market could be located near the Southside Oktoberfest grounds in the 300 block of North Front Street. A public market could be open year-round versus a seasonal farmer's market. The La Crosse woman arrested after police say she set a fire in a combined 8-story residential and commercial building in the 300 block of Main Street Labor Day weekend was bound over for trial yesterday morning. 34-year-old Courtney Halverson stood mute when asked to make a plea. Innocent pleas were entered. She'll be back in court 3 weeks from Friday. And now you're up to date. Craig Otto, Magnum Media News.
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3: For the day ahead, sunshine mixes with a few clouds, highs in the low 60s, and east breezes near 10. Tonight stays mostly clear with lows near 40. Tomorrow brings a few passing clouds and highs in the mid-60s, then partly cloudy skies overnight with lows in the mid-40s. Thursday looks partly cloudy again, another mid-60s day with lows back in the mid-40s. Friday turns mainly cloudy, highs in the upper 60s, lows once more in the mid-40s.

George Strait, King George, blue, clear sky. Not yet. We've got some clouds. Supposed to be mostly sunny today. Bog Country 101.3 Tuesday means Farmers Market, Juneau County Courthouse Lawn in Mauston. This afternoon, 2 to 6. 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I saw

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He said. 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He said, I turned 65 about 11 months ago.

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1: The Storyteller. 500 plus songs written by Tom T. Hall. That was one of them. In 1972, he was in Miami Beach with George Jones and Tammy Wynette, and after their show, he went back to his hotel. He ended up talking with a janitor at the hotel. He actually wrote the lyrics of that song on an air sickness bag the next morning. Tom T. Hall, Bog Country 101.3, Old Dogs, Children, and Watermelon Wine. That hotel janitor told him those are the three important things in his life. Think about that. 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

0: 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I'm John Tesh with today's Intelligence for Your Life Minute.
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2: For the day ahead, sunshine mixes with a few clouds, highs in the low 60s, and east breezes near 10. Tonight stays mostly clear with lows near 40. Tomorrow brings a few passing clouds and highs in the mid-60s, then partly cloudy skies overnight with lows in the mid-40s. Thursday looks partly cloudy again, another mid-60s day with lows back in the mid-40s. Friday turns mainly cloudy, highs in the upper 60s, lows once more in the mid-40s.

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0: David Lee, Murphy, Dust on the Bottle, Bog Country 101.3. If you like parades, you have three opportunities to see one this week and weekend. Oktoberfest in La Crosse, it's the Torchlight Parade Thursday night at 7 o'clock. And then the Maple Leaf Parade is Saturday at 10. And then in Monroe County, Cranfest is going on Friday through Sunday, and their huge Cranfest Parade is Sunday at 1 o'clock. You can go to cranfest.com for more information there. As for Oktoberfest in La Crosse, their 65th year, we've got more information coming up on that in less than a minute, or a couple of minutes. Craig Otto's here first with local sports. 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
3: 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Houma High School girls golf officially wrapped up a third straight league title yesterday. Houma shot 65 over par 353, 44 shots clear of Holman at Viroqua Hills. Houma won all six league meets. The final

0: team standings were Toma Onalaska, Holman, Sparta, Aquinas, and La Crosse. Thomas Piper Matheson was yesterday's medalist at 12 over 84, including a back 9-3 over 38. Season-long medalist Thomas Cameron Ursley was second at 88, including a front 9-6 over 43. Thomas Riley Fritz was third at 89, including a birdie on the par 3 fifth. Onalaska's Becca Moore and Holman's Emily Napacek tied for fourth at 91. Moore birdied the par 3 13th. Napacek birdied the par 4 14th. Thomas Cadence Hasselberger was sixth at 92. Hasselberger, Moore, and Napacek each shot 7 over 42 on the back. Thomas Caden Schulze and Sparta's Laney Huntington tied for 7th at 95. Schulze birdied the par 5 11th. Holman's Paige Downing birdied the 5th. In addition to Urshely, other first-team All-League players are Hasselberger, Moore, Schulze, and Huntington. Second-team players are Holman's Serene Mather, Napacek, Matheson, and Thomas Riley, Fritz, and Rachel Ewers. Matheson, Fritz, and Ewers were all conference despite all three playing in just four of the six league matches. D1 regionals for Toma are a week from tomorrow at home. Toma's 14th in this week's state poll. Regionals also include 4th-ranked DeForest, 12th-ranked Wanakee, and previously state-ranked Middleton. Four teams advance. 13th-ranked Oregon is also in Toma's sectional. Two teams advance. D1 regionals for the other teams other than Aquinas are a week from tomorrow at Sparta's River Run. D2 regionals for Aquinas are a week from today at Trempealeau Mountain. Toma volleyball swept Aquinas 17-18 and 28 in lacrosse last night. Toma is 3-3 in league play. For Toma, Myla Hobelman had 11 kills and 6 blocks. Brielle Pluger had 6 kills, 17 digs, and 15 assists. Maddie Gilson had 16 digs. Delaney Pearson, Lacey Nelson had 15 digs each. Brooklyn Chapman had 14 assists. The Brewers open a 3-game series at the Phillies tonight at 5:40. Dustin May and Zach Wheeler. Craig Otto, Magnum Media Sports.
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2: 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And I won't trade any stocks in Congress.
7: Do you want me to be honest? 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
2: We need more working class folks to represent us in D.C. that aren't so far left or so far right. 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
8: Sue, what is your name again?
9: Rebecca Cook.
8: I've seen you.
9: I'm running against Derek Van Orden, so.
8: Oh.
9: Yeah.
8: Have my vote.
9: Thank you.
2: Exactly. All right, have a good day, you guys.
10: Yeah, thank you.
2: I'm Rebecca Cook, candidate for Congress, and I approve this message. Paid for by Cook for Congress.

The Dixie Chicks and Wide Open Spaces on Bog Country 101.3. We are just over 10 hours from the beginning of fall. Nothing to be like being exact. 7:05 Central Time. Yes, the days are getting shorter. Mornings are getting darker and cooler. Won't be long and the leaves will be putting on a show. You know, we spend more time indoors once it starts getting cooler out. More blankets, fireplaces. Won't be long and it'll be harvest time. Hunting season, let's see, the bow season opened last Saturday. No, it'll be 2 weeks ago on the 12th. While duck season opens this Saturday. The northern zone, that is, the southern zone, it'll be next Saturday, October 3rd. Anyway, fall is here. Comfort food season. I made a big pot of chili last week. I'm Robin John. Enjoy your day. We'll get back together 20 hours from now, just after 5 tomorrow morning. On Hump Day Wednesday, Bog Country 101.3. 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
2: President Trump will address world leaders this morning at the United Nations General Assembly in New York City. Mitch McCann reports Trump's speech is highly anticipated.
3: Last year, he blasted the UN over an escalator that had some issue and then the teleprompter that wouldn't work. He also claimed to solve multiple wars himself, asking leaders in the room, what is the purpose of the UN? Now, a year on, we're going to be watching very closely to see if he has any renewed confidence in this global body.
2: Trump will be meeting with Gulf leaders whose nations have been affected by the Iran war. Trump is also set to meet with Venezuela's interim leader, Delcy Rodriguez, and Ukrainian President Volodymyr Zelensky. The White House has launched Trump TV. Tammy Trujillo explains.
4: The 24/7 streaming channel on YouTube will be updated in real time. The White House says it will feature top past moments and announcements. It all comes after the White House television press pool said it would no longer cover President Trump's events after he barred some outlets from the White House. I'm Tammy Trujillo.
2: Hurricane Polo is now a dangerous Category 5 storm, fueling an enhanced flood threat across the U.S. Southwest. The National Hurricane Center says the system is currently located about 360 miles south-southwest of Manzanillo, Mexico, packing winds of up to 160 miles per hour. Lindsay Clancy's legal team is urging the judge to hold a limited inquiry into the holdout juror. Clancy is the Massachusetts woman who admitted killing her three young children in 2023, but claims she shouldn't be held criminally responsible due to suffering from postpartum psychosis. The jury deadlocked 11-1 before a mistrial was declared earlier this month. The Powerball jackpot is climbing with no grand prize winner in last night's drawing. More from Mark Mayfield.
5: That means that $332 million will be up for grabs in the next drawing set for Wednesday. Odds of winning all that money are roughly 1 in 292 million.
2: I'm Michael Kastner.
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1: La Crosse Police are announcing several reminders before Oktoberfest. Parade spots cannot be reserved until after midnight the day of a parade. 3rd Street between La Crosse and J Streets and the 300 and 200 blocks of Pearl Street will be closed Friday and Saturday nights. A 3rd and Pearl Street aid station will be open those hours. The Madison man charged with stabbing his girlfriend on La Crosse's south side in May was bound over for trial Friday. 28-year-old Ivan Canchola Garcia stood mute when asked to make a plea. Innocent pleas were entered. He'll be back in court 2 weeks from Friday. Canchola Garcia allegedly stabbed Michaela Clancy multiple times while Clancy was trying to get her infant out of her car seat after a late work shift and was found lying on the ground next to the baby. The baby was not hurt. The regional smart bus service will end at the end of the year. Across county costs were projected to go up from $30,000 a year 3 years ago to $227,000 next year. Deputy Administrator Sarah Copeman says it's possible La Crosse County will find a way to restart something similar, but not right after the first of the year.
2: We do realize that transportation is an issue, especially in rural areas. I think with the smart bus, it wasn't that we didn't like the concept of the smart bus. It was just the increasing cost just made it not sustainable. And even talking to the partner counties, they were in the same boat as cost increased, especially in a smaller community. They just didn't have the resources available, especially when they have to make tough decisions too. And looking at how many residents are using the service, that was one of the reasons why the partner counties opted out for 2027.
1: Coleman says it's not that they don't think there's a need, it's just a matter of whose role is it and if there's funding available. TOMA is expected to keep but modify its 2027 shared ride taxi service contract with the Neillsville firm. The current plan is to cut hours by about 10%, largely between 1 o'clock and 5 o'clock in the morning. There'd also be one less van middays. It would be a one-year extension of their current contract. It's expected to save the city about $115,000. With the change, there'll be another public hearing. When that'll be has not been determined yet. It's the fifth contract change in 2 years. Arraignment will be held today for the TOMA man living at a group home about two blocks from TOMA Middle School, who was found not competent to stand trial after allegedly murdering his neighbor in Eau Claire in 2016, that was then ruled competent to stand trial in September of last year. 54-year-old Shane Helmbrecht ran away from the TOMA home and was eventually arrested in New Mexico. There'll be a ribbon cutting and public presentation on the Sparta Free Library's roof solar panel project today at 5 o'clock. Library Director Michelle Trigestad says the panels have saved them nearly $3,000 in electrical costs the first 2 months. And now you're up to date. Craig Otto, Magnum Media News.
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4: For the day ahead, sunshine mixes with a few clouds, highs in the low 60s, and east breezes near 10. Tonight stays mostly clear with lows near 40. Tomorrow brings a few passing clouds and highs in the mid-60s, then partly cloudy skies overnight with lows in the mid-40s. Thursday looks partly cloudy again, another mid-60s day with lows back in the mid-40s. Friday turns mainly cloudy, highs in the upper 60s, lows once more in the mid-40s.

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3: 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Crowley raised property taxes in Milwaukee County.
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1: For the day ahead, sunshine mixes with a few clouds, highs in the low 60s, and east breezes near 10. Tonight stays mostly clear with lows near 40. Tomorrow brings a few passing clouds and highs in the mid-60s, then partly cloudy skies overnight with lows in the mid-40s. Thursday looks partly cloudy again, another mid-60s day with lows back in the mid-40s. Friday turns mainly cloudy, highs in the upper 60s, lows once more in the mid-40s.

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5: In the Monday Night Football matchup in L.A., the Rams dominated the Giants 28-6 with wide receiver Puka Nacua out due to his hip injury. Devontae Adams had 8 receptions, 195 yards, 2 scores, 4 touchdown passes for Matthew Stafford. Falcons quarterback Michael Penix will start this Thursday's game, coming back from last year's torn ACL. The Vikings will start quarterback Kyler Murray this week. He has cleared concussion protocol. Washington QB Jaden Daniels will see special on Tuesday and Wednesday after Sunday's dislocated elbow. And Bears quarterback Caleb Williams is likely out this week. He's not due to practice after Sunday's hamstring injury. Eagles tight end Dallas Goedert will miss a few weeks with a sprained MCL, so Philly is signing tight end Zach Ertz. Colts wide receiver Alec Pierce could go on IR with a heel injury. The Colts are signing wide receiver Darius Slayton. In baseball, Baltimore beat Toronto 4-3.

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0: Bog Country is W267CO Sparta and WBOG Toma.
1: President Trump says under him, America has shown courage while others only talked of it. He addressed world leaders at the United Nations General Assembly this morning.
2: I can report to you with pride that America is back and our country is stronger today than ever before.
1: Later today, Trump is set to meet with Gulf leaders whose nations have faced the impact as the war with Iran continues. Trump will also meet with Venezuela's interim leader, Delcy Rodriguez, and Ukrainian President Vladimir Zelensky. Several northeast airports are aiming to get back on track today after an equipment failure led to massive flight disruptions. There were long lines from stranded travelers at airports, including Newark, Philadelphia, JFK, and LaGuardia, looking to rebook flights or track down luggage following ground stops. Transportation Secretary Sean Duffy says the incident underscores the importance for federal funding for upgrades.
3: We're using old architecture. 30, 40-year-old architecture. We have asked the Congress to do a whole new architecture of aviation.
1: The FAA says a primary line failed and then the backup fiber optic cables in New Jersey had been cut. Parts of the Ohio Valley and Mid-Atlantic are under the threat of severe weather from a developing nor'easter. The main threat is expected to be gusty winds and rain through Wednesday. The coastal flood risk will increase as the week moves on and will impact a corridor spanning from North Carolina's

0: Outer Banks to New England. And a Mississippi grand jury has declined to bring criminal charges in the death of 18-year-old Nolan Wells. The grand jury found that the position, condition, location, and timing of the discovery of Wells' body were consistent with drowning. On Wall Street, the NASDAQ is climbing to a fresh all-time high. I'm Michael Kastner.
1: This is the weekend to make the drive west to Warrens, Wisconsin. 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
3: Expect mostly cloudy skies today with highs near 62 and east winds around 10. Tonight turns mostly clear with lows in the low 40s. A few clouds drift through tomorrow with highs in the mid 60s. Then partly cloudy skies return tomorrow night with lows in the mid 40s. Thursday stays partly cloudy, highs again in the mid 60s, lows in the mid 40s. Friday brings mostly cloudy skies, highs in the upper 60s, lows still in the mid 40s.

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10: 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It's because different generations expose you to a variety of social opportunities. It helps satisfy your brain's craving for novelty. So the more diverse your community's age range, the less likely you'll feel out of touch and alone, and the longer you will likely live. I'm John Tesh with today's Intelligence for Your Life Minute.
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14: In the Monday Night Football matchup in L.A., the Rams dominated the Giants 28-6 with wide receiver Puka Nacua out due to his hip injury. Devontae Adams had 8 receptions, 195 yards, 2 scores, 4 touchdown passes for Matthew Stafford. Falcons quarterback Michael Penix will start this Thursday's game, coming back from last year's torn ACL. The Vikings will start quarterback Kyler Murray this week. He has cleared concussion protocol. Washington QB Jaden Daniels will see special on Tuesday and Wednesday after Sunday's dislocated elbow. And Bears quarterback Caleb Williams is likely out this week. He's not due to practice after Sunday's hamstring injury. Eagles tight end Dallas Goedert will miss a few weeks with a sprained MCL. So Philly is signing tight end Zach Ertz. Colts wide receiver Alec Pierce could go on IR with a heel injury. The Colts are signing wide receiver Darius Slayton. In baseball, Baltimore beat Toronto 4-3.
15: Millions of dollars in Medicaid fraud.
16: Medicaid fraud, improper payments, and money laundering.
17: Two women are accused of defrauding Wisconsin Medicaid.
15: Millions of dollars in property tax increases.
18: A hike in property taxes.
19: Property taxes statewide saw the largest increase in more than 3 decades.
15: That's Democrat David Crowley's plan. Crowley and the Democrats seem more interested in raising taxes to fund fraud than fight fraud. Crowley raised property taxes in Milwaukee County.
20: Crowley recommends increasing the property tax.

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3: Expect mostly cloudy skies today, with highs near 62 and east winds around 10. Tonight turns mostly clear, with lows in the low 40s. A few clouds drift through tomorrow, with highs in the mid-60s. Then partly cloudy skies return tomorrow night, with lows in the mid-40s. Thursday stays partly cloudy, highs again in the mid-60s, lows in the mid-40s. Friday brings mostly cloudy skies, highs in the upper 60s, lows still in the mid-40s.

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2: Hello, these are the stories we're working on for you today. La Crosse police are announcing several reminders before Oktoberfest. Parade spots cannot be reserved until after midnight the day of a parade. 3rd Street between La Crosse and J Streets and the 300 and 200 blocks of Pearl Street will be closed Friday and Saturday nights. A 3rd and Pearl Street aid station will be open those hours. The Madison man charged with stabbing his girlfriend on La Crosse's south side in May was bound over for trial Friday. 28-year-old Yvonne Canchola Garcia stood mute when asked to make a plea. Innocent pleas were entered. He'll be back in court 2 weeks from Friday. Canchola Garcia allegedly stabbed Michaela Clancy multiple times while Clancy was trying to get her infant out of her car seat after a late work shift and was found lying on the ground next to the baby. The baby was not hurt. The regional smart bus service will end at the end of the year. We'll have those stories coming up.
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5: Expect mostly cloudy skies today with highs near 62 and east winds around 10. Tonight turns mostly clear with lows in the low 40s. A few clouds drift through tomorrow with highs in the mid-60s. Then partly cloudy skies return tomorrow night with lows in the mid-40s. Thursday stays partly cloudy, highs again in the mid-60s, lows in the mid-40s. Friday brings mostly cloudy skies, highs in the upper 60s, lows still in the mid-40s.

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1: Welcome to Uplift. Almost everywhere you turn these days, you hear of someone else who is diagnosed with cancer. The rich and famous are no exceptions. They develop cancer the same way the poor and the non-famous do. The American Cancer Society estimates this year there will be about 1.8 million new cases of cancer here in our country. I hope you're never diagnosed with cancer. But if you are, perhaps these words I read somewhere will provide a measure of peace and encouragement. Cancer is so limited. It cannot cripple love. It cannot shatter hope. It cannot corrode faith. It cannot eat away peace. It cannot destroy confidence. It cannot kill memories. It cannot silence courage. It cannot invade the soul. It cannot reduce eternal life. It cannot quench the spirit. It cannot lessen the power of the resurrection. So if you are struggling with health problems, refuse to let them touch your spirit. Your body may be severely troubled. You may be having difficulties. But if you keep trusting God's love, your spirit will remain strong. More in a moment. Former football coach Lou Holtz said, "There are three questions that determine success or failure. Can people trust me to do my best? Am I committed to the task in hand? Do I care about other people? And show it." You know, when you experience all the many things related to funerals and funeral planning by the Sonnenberg Family Funeral Home, you will understand why they earn a big yes to all three questions. Call the Sonnenberg Family Funeral Home at 608-372-2300. When we think of illnesses like cancer and the coronavirus, we should remember what James M. Barrie said. Life is a long lesson in humility. I'm Bill McClure.
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4: In the Monday Night Football matchup in L.A., the Rams dominated the Giants 28-6 with wide receiver Puka Nacua out due to his hip injury. Devontae Adams had 8 receptions, 195 yards, 2 scores, 4 touchdown passes for Matthew Stafford. Falcons quarterback Michael Penix will start this Thursday's game, coming back from last year's torn ACL. The Vikings will start quarterback Kyler Murray this week. He has cleared concussion protocol. Washington QB Jaden Daniels will see special on Tuesday and Wednesday after Sunday's dislocated elbow. And Bears quarterback Caleb Williams is likely out this week. He's not due to practice after Sunday's hamstring injury. Eagles tight end Dallas Goedert will miss a few weeks with a sprained MCL. So Philly is signing tight end Zach Ertz. Colts wide receiver Alec Pierce could go on IR with a heel injury. The Colts are signing wide receiver Darius Slayton. In baseball, Baltimore beat Toronto 4-3.
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5: That's Democrat David Crowley's plan. 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Crowley raised property taxes in Milwaukee County.
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13: Expect

mostly cloudy skies today, with highs near 62 and east winds around 10. Tonight turns mostly clear, with lows in the low 40s. A few clouds drift through tomorrow, with highs in the mid-60s. Then partly cloudy skies return tomorrow night, with lows in the mid-40s. Thursday stays partly cloudy, highs again in the mid-60s, lows in the mid-40s. Friday brings mostly cloudy skies, highs in the upper 60s, lows still in the mid-40s.

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1: President Trump is telling the United Nations that he believes a deal with Iran will come after the U.S. midterms. He also called on the rest of the world to put economic pressure on Iran. Iran's delegation was in attendance as Trump delivered his remarks today. Meantime, also today at the UN General Assembly, President Trump said Cuba is a failed state and it will fail.
2: My administration

0: administration is also seeking a fundamental change in the situation in Cuba, where the communist regime is under great pressure.
1: The Cuban delegation walked out on Trump as he took aim at the country. He said communism will never be coming to America, but freedom will be coming to Cuba. Trump has ramped up economic pressure on Cuba, including limiting oil shipments to the country since returning to office last year. The White House has launched a 24/7 streaming channel on YouTube. The White House says it will feature top past moments and announcements. It all comes after the White House television press pool said it would no longer cover President Trump's events after he barred some outlets from the White House. Mayor Mamdani is once again calling for Israeli Prime Minister Benjamin Netanyahu's arrest once he arrives in New York City this week. The mayor didn't mince words during his appearance on CNN.
2: I have described him as I believe him to be, a war criminal and an architect of a horrific genocide of the Palestinian people. And if the International Criminal Court deems someone worthy of an arrest because of a violation of those laws, then who are we to say that anyone should be above that?
1: Jewish New Yorkers are backing Netanyahu, with some planning to greet him upon arrival. Meantime, Netanyahu took to social media, shaming Mamdani for inciting riots against New York Jews, saying he will tell the truth about Mamdani while at the UN. Week two of the NFL season is over. Last night, the Rams throttled the Giants 28-6 at home on Monday Night Football. On Sunday, several teams pulled off huge upsets on the road. The Saints, Raiders, Bengals, and Browns all came away with stunning week two victories. I'm Chris Caraggio.
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4: La Crosse Police are announcing several reminders before Oktoberfest. Parade spots cannot be reserved until after midnight the day of a parade. 3rd Street between La Crosse and J Streets and the 300 and 200 blocks of Pearl Street will be closed Friday and Saturday nights. A 3rd and Pearl Street aid station will be open those hours. The Madison man charged with stabbing his girlfriend on La Crosse's south side in May was bound over for trial Friday. 28-year-old Ivan Canchola Garcia stood mute when asked to make a plea. Innocent pleas were entered. He'll be back in court 2 weeks from Friday. Canchola Garcia allegedly stabbed Michaela Clancy multiple times while Clancy was trying to get her infant out of her car seat after a late work shift and was found lying on the ground next to the baby. The baby was not hurt. The regional smart bus service will end at the end of the year. Across county costs were projected to go up from $30,000 a year 3 years ago to $227,000 next year. Deputy Administrator Sarah Copeman says it's possible Across County will find a way to restart something similar, but not right after the first of the year.
5: We do realize that transportation is an issue, especially in rural areas. I think with the smart bus, it wasn't that we didn't like the concept of the smart bus. It was just the increase in cost just made it not sustainable. And even talking to the partner counties, they were in the same boat as cost increased, especially in a smaller community. They just didn't have the resources available, especially when they have to make tough decisions too. And looking at how many residents are using the service, that was one of the reasons why the partner counties opted it out for 2027.
4: Coleman says it's not that they don't think there's a need, it's just a matter of whose role is it and if there's funding available. Doma is expected to keep but modify its 2027 shared ride taxi service contract with a Neillsville firm. The current plan is to cut hours by about 10%, largely between 1 o'clock and 5 o'clock in the morning. There'd also be one less van middays. It would be a one-year extension of their current contract. It's expected to save the city about $115,000. With the change, there'll be another public hearing. When that'll be has not been determined yet. It's the fifth contract change in 2 years. There'll be a ribbon cutting and public presentation on the Sparta Free Library's roof solar panel project today at 5 o'clock. Library Director Michelle Trigestad says the panels have saved them nearly $3,000 in electrical costs the first 2 months. And now you're up to date. Craig Otto, Magnum Media News.
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1: Expect mostly cloudy skies today with highs near 62 and east winds around 10. Tonight turns mostly clear with lows in the low 40s. A few clouds drift through tomorrow with highs in the mid 60s. Then partly cloudy skies return tomorrow night with lows in the mid 40s. Thursday stays partly cloudy, highs again in the mid 60s, lows in the mid 40s. Friday brings mostly cloudy skies, highs in the upper 60s, lows still in the mid 40s.

Rascal Flatts, Tim McGraw, the Judds, and Toby Keith. 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

The devil went down to Georgia. He was looking for a soul to steal. He was in a bind because he was way behind and he was willing to make a deal. When he came across this young man sawing on a fiddle and playing it hot, and the devil jumped up on a hickory stump and said, "Boy, let me tell you what. I guess you didn't know it, but I'm a fiddle player too. And if you'd care to take a dare, I'll make a bet with you. Now you play pretty good fiddle, boy, but give the devil his due. I bet a fiddle of gold against your soul, cause I think I'm better than you." The boy said, "My name's Johnny, and it might be a sin, but I'll take your bet, and you're gonna regret, cause I'm the best as ever been."

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Johnny said, "Devil, just come on back if you ever want to try again. 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
6: Have my vote.
2: 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All right, have a good day, you guys.
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2: I'm Rebecca Cook, candidate for Congress, and I approve this message. 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
11: Expect mostly cloudy skies today, with highs near 62 and east winds around 10. Tonight turns mostly clear, with lows in the low 40s. A few clouds drift through tomorrow, with highs in the mid-60s. Then partly cloudy skies return tomorrow night, with lows in the mid-40s. Thursday stays partly cloudy, highs again in the mid-60s, lows in the mid-40s. Friday brings mostly cloudy skies, highs in the upper 60s, lows still in the mid-40s.

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1: President Trump changed the name of artificial intelligence to super intelligence while addressing the United Nations General Assembly today. He said that the U.S. will not stifle the growth of the technology. He added that the Justice Department will rein it in if necessary. Trump has thrown his support behind AI as others have brought up concerns about the technology, including doomsday scenarios. Hurricane season started in June, but not a single hurricane has formed in the Atlantic Basin since. Experts say it's the first hurricane season since 1940. To get this far into September without an actual hurricane. There have been six named storms in the region's waters so far this year, but all of them remained tropical storms. There will be no criminal charges in the death of Mississippi College football player Nolan Wells, at least for now. NBC's Emily Akita has more.
2: A grand jury unanimously finding no evidence of criminal wrongdoing, according to a report released overnight by the Jackson County District Attorney. The report saying his death was consistent with drowning.
1: The 18-year-old disappeared while celebrating the 4th of July with friends on Mississippi's Barrier Islands and was found in the waters off Horn Island 2 days later. Authorities had previously said they believed that Wells had drowned. Pending a full review of the evidence, the grand jury made its decision after examining all case materials, including the completed autopsy report from the state medical examiner, to determine whether any crime was committed in Wells' death. President Trump has signed an agreement with Denmark and Greenland to bolster U.S. military and security presence on the island territory. Today, Trump, the Greenland premier, and the Danish prime minister held a signing at the United Nations General Assembly. Dolly Parton's nephew, Brian Seaver, has been removed from his longtime role overseeing security for the country star's properties, Monica Nelson reports.
3: TMZ reports a new security team has taken over her Nashville home, museum, downtown residence, and warehouse. Seaver says he was surprised by the decision and claims no explanation has been provided. Seaver was also the family member chosen to publicly announce Parton's death.
1: I'm Chris Caraggio.
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5: La Crosse police are announcing several reminders before Oktoberfest. Parade spots cannot be reserved until after midnight the day of a parade. 3rd Street between La Crosse and J Streets and the 300 and 200 blocks of Pearl Street will be closed Friday and Saturday nights. A 3rd and Pearl Street aid station will be open those hours. The Madison man charged with stabbing his girlfriend on La Crosse's south side in May was bound over for trial Friday. 28-year-old Yvonne Canchola Garcia stood mute when asked to make a plea. Innocent pleas were entered. He'll be back in court 2 weeks from Friday. Canchola Garcia allegedly stabbed Michaela Clancy multiple times while Clancy was trying to get her infant out of her car seat after a late work shift and was found lying on the ground next to the baby. The baby was not hurt. The regional smart bus service will end at the end of the year. Across county costs were projected to go up from $30,000 a year 3 years ago to $227,000 next year. Deputy Administrator Sarah Copeman says it's possible La Crosse County will find a way to restart something similar, but not right after the first of the year.
6: We do realize that transportation is an issue, especially in rural areas. I think with the smart bus, it wasn't that we didn't like the concept of the smart bus. It was just the increase in cost just made it not sustainable. And even talking to the partner counties, they were in the same boat as cost increased, especially in a smaller community. They just didn't have the resources available, especially when

0: And they have to make tough decisions too. And looking at how many residents are using the service, that was one of the reasons why the partner counties opted out for 2027.
1: Coleman says it's not that they don't think there's a need. It's just a matter of whose role is it and if there's funding available. Coleman is expected to keep but modify its 2027 shared ride taxi service contract with a Neillsville firm. The current plan is to cut hours by about 10%, largely between 1 o'clock and 5 o'clock in the morning. There'd also be one less van middays. It would be a one-year extension of their current contract. It's expected to save the city about $115,000. With the change, there'll be another public hearing. When that'll be has not been determined yet. It's the fifth contract change in 2 years. There'll be a ribbon cutting and public presentation on the Sparta Free Library's roof solar panel project today at 5 o'clock. Library Director Michelle Trigestad says the panels have saved them nearly $3,000 in electrical costs the first 2 months. And now you're up to date. Craig Otto, Magnum Media News.
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3: Expect mostly cloudy skies today, with highs near 62 and east winds around 10. Tonight turns mostly clear, with lows in the low 40s. A few clouds drift through tomorrow, with highs in the mid-60s. Then partly cloudy skies return tomorrow night, with lows in the mid-40s. Thursday stays partly cloudy, highs again in the mid-60s, lows in the mid-40s. Friday brings mostly cloudy skies, highs in the upper 60s, lows still in the mid-40s.
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3: 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Crowley raised property taxes in Milwaukee County.
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1: Oh, absolutely.
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3: Expect mostly cloudy skies today, with highs near 62 and east winds around 10. Tonight turns mostly clear, with lows in the low 40s. A few clouds drift through tomorrow, with highs in the mid-60s. Then partly cloudy skies return tomorrow night, with lows in the mid-40s. Thursday stays partly cloudy, highs again in the mid-60s, lows in the mid-40s. Friday brings mostly cloudy skies, highs in the upper 60s, lows still in the mid-40s.

calls religiously, like clockwork every time he sees an opening in a conversation about the way things used to be.

desire. It was harder times and longer days, 5 miles of school uphill both ways. We were cane switch raised, dirt floor poor. Of course, that was back before the war. Yeah, your uncle and I made quite a pair, flying F-15s through hostile air. He went down, but they missed me by a hair. He'd always stop right there and say,

save gas and foreign jobs. Dad, I wonder if I ever let you down. If you're ashamed how I turned out. Well, he lowered his voice, then he raised his brow. Said, let me tell you right now.

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1: President Trump is telling the United Nations that he has a major choice to make on Iran. Addressing the UN General Assembly today, Trump posed the question, quote, "Will a deal be made or do I annihilate the Islamic Republic?" Iran's delegation was in attendance as Trump delivered his remarks. Also today at the UN General Assembly, the president was pushing for an end to the Ukraine-Russia war as he met with Ukrainian President Vladimir Zelensky.
2: I think they both want to see the war ended, to be honest with you. It's time. A lot of people being killed, and they don't want that, but I think they both want to see the war ended.
1: The president has blamed the ongoing war for the rise in diesel costs. Trump said he thinks a solution to the war will indeed be found. The average price for diesel has risen past $6.50 for the first time ever. Zelensky said he hopes the U.S. can help bring an end to the war before winter. Parts of the Ohio Valley and Mid-Atlantic are set to deal with severe weather conditions due to a developing nor'easter. Gusty winds and rain are set to appear through tomorrow. The coastal flood risk will increase as the week continues and will impact a corridor spanning from North Carolina's Outer Banks to New England. Airports across the Northeast are playing catch-up today after an equipment failure caused massive flight disruptions at airports, including Newark, Philadelphia, JFK, and LaGuardia. There were long lines from stranded travelers looking to rebook flights or track down luggage following the ground stops. The FAA says a primary line failed, and then the backup fiber optic cables in New Jersey had allegedly been cut by a New Jersey Transit construction crew by accident. The White House has launched Trump TV. Monica Nelson reports.
3: The 24/7 streaming channel on YouTube will be updated in real time. The White House said it will feature top past moments and announcements. It all comes after the White House television press pool said it will no longer cover President Trump's events after he barred some outlets from the White House. I'm Monica Nelson.
1: I'm Chris Caraggio.
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1: Expect mostly cloudy skies today with highs near 62 and east winds around 10. Tonight turns mostly clear with lows in the low 40s. A few clouds drift through tomorrow with highs in the mid 60s. Then partly cloudy skies return tomorrow night with lows in the mid 40s. Thursday stays partly cloudy, highs again in the mid 60s, lows in the mid 40s. Friday brings mostly cloudy skies, highs in the upper 60s, lows still in the mid 40s.

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4: Yeah.
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4: Thank you. Exactly. All right, have a good day, you guys.
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4: I'm Rebecca Cook, candidate for Congress, and I approve this message. 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
2: Expect mostly cloudy skies today with highs near 62 and east winds around 10. Tonight turns mostly clear with lows in the low 40s. A few clouds drift through tomorrow with highs in the mid 60s. Then partly cloudy skies return tomorrow night with lows in the mid 40s. Thursday stays partly cloudy. Highs again in the mid-60s, lows in the mid-40s. Friday brings mostly cloudy skies, highs in the upper 60s, lows still in the mid-40s.

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Dog Country 101.3. Mike Olson with you on this Tuesday afternoon. Just enjoyed some Dierks Bentley. Oh, I've got plenty more coming your way. Yeah, I'm going to fill you in things happening around the listening area, too, like our friends from the American Red Cross. They have a blood drive coming up on Thursday from 12:30 to 5:30. 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If you have the Red Cross Blood Donor app for your smartphone, another quick way to get in, or just walk in, they will find a spot for you. And thank you so much for giving that gift of life. Now, let's get some more music in your ears here. Got Waylon Jennings, Little Texas. You'll hear from Sugarland, Eddie Rabbit, Diamond Rio, and Tim McGraw with Faith Hill on Bog Country 101.3.

Alan Jackson, Kenny Chesney, Brooks and Dunn, they all play here. 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

0: Bog Country, 101.3 Waylon Jennings. I have an information break lined up for you, and then stick around. There's more great music on the way. George Strait, hold on. Toby Keith, Brad Paisley, Lori Morgan, Alan Jackson, Kenny Chesney. I got a note here about Brad Paisley, as a matter of fact. Yeah, he's coming along here with She's Everything. But Brad is back in the world of South Park. Yeah, he recently wrote and performed a song that appeared in the season 29 premiere, which rebranded the town as South America instead of South Park. I wonder where he got an idea like that. We'll find out down the road on Bog Country 101.3.
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13: Today looks partly cloudy, with highs near 61 and an east wind around 10. Tonight turns mainly clear and lows settle around 40. Tomorrow brings sun mixed with some clouds and highs near 64. Then partly cloudy skies tomorrow night with lows near 44. Clouds increase Thursday with highs holding in the mid-60s. Friday looks partly sunny, highs near 68, while lows continue bottoming out in the mid-40s.

Bug Country, 101.3 George Strait's Give It Away. All right, we're going to take you up the top of the hour now. Taylor Swift and the Amazing Rhythm Aces will do that. And that's where we'll have some world news waiting for you. We'll check out the weather, and then we'll add a couple more good things in there for you, too. All right, and starting back in with the music, Jerry Reed, Tracy Lawrence on Bug Country, 101.3.

0: Bog Country is W267CO Sparta and WBOG Toma.
1: President Trump says he has a big decision to make on Iran. Addressing the UN General Assembly today, he posed the question, will a deal be made or do I annihilate the Islamic Republic? Iran's delegation was in attendance as Trump delivered his remarks. He said he believes a deal with Iran will come after the U.S. midterm elections. He also called on the rest of the world to put economic pressure on Iran. In the face of growing concern about the potential dangers of artificial intelligence, President Trump is now changing its name to super intelligence. Sarah Lee Kessler reports.
2: In other words, welcome to the new world of super intelligence -SI.
3: The president, in his address to the UN General Assembly on Tuesday, said the U.S. is changing all of its AI documents to SI.
2: It sounds much better, it is much better, and it's much more accurate.
3: And Trump encouraged other nations to do the same.
2: Superintelligence, every major new technology brings challenges.
3: Despite doomsday scenarios, Trump saying the future of renamed artificial intelligence is bright. In New York, I'm Sarah Lee Kessler.
1: The Austin, Texas man who was shot by ICE agents on Sunday will not be deported yet. The attorney for Wilbur Garces Perez has been trying to prevent him from being sent back to Venezuela.
4: We have filed a federal lawsuit and the judge has ordered that he be present at the first hearing.
1: Kate Lincoln Goldfinch says her client remains in an ICE processing center with a bullet still in his back. He was shot Sunday by an ICE officer while working as a DoorDash driver. Homeland Security said in a statement that the 28-year-old missed a court hearing and was ordered deported by a judge. Local officials have demanded an investigation and the release of any body camera footage related to the shooting. Secretary of State Marco Rubio is now officially filling the role of National Security Advisor. He's the first person to hold both positions since Henry Kissinger. I'm Chris Caraggio.
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7: Today looks partly cloudy, with highs near 61 and an east wind around 10. Tonight turns mainly clear and lows settle around 40. Tomorrow brings sun mixed with some clouds and highs near 64. Then partly cloudy skies tomorrow night with lows near 44. Clouds increase Thursday with highs holding in the mid-60s. Friday looks partly sunny, highs near 68, while lows continue bottoming out in the mid-40s.

back in 63 when eating my cooking got the better of me, so I asked this little girl I was going with to be my wife. Well, she said she would, so I said I do. But I'd have said I wouldn't if I'd have just knew how saying I do was gonna screw up all of my life. Well, the first few years weren't all that bad. I'll never forget the good times we had, cause I'm reminded every month when I send her the child support. Well, it wasn't too long till the lust all died, and I'll admit I wasn't too surprised the day I come home and found my suitcase sitting out on the porch.

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0: I let my wife told it I'm gonna be carrying food stamps. 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Hey, man. Listen, Judge, I'm just kidding.
1: 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Oh, let's see, I got to get back up to my board here because I got something that's going to be of interest to you all. I hope. All right, where is it? Oh, no, that's not it. Over here, the Toma Concert Association, they're bringing their next performance, which is Garth Live. 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You'll get four concerts, including next February, April, and May. 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Now, I said that because my next set has Ronnie Millsap, Reba McEntire, Rodney Atkins, Garth Brooks, and let's see, Chad Brock and Mark Chestnut. So we got Garth right there in the middle on Bog Country 101.3.

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0: 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I have an information break coming up for you, and then just around the corner is George Strait. Let's see, can I get in? Yes, Lori Morgan, Vern Gosden, Travis Tritt, Joe Diffie, and Gretchen Wilson. Right after the weather, she'll lead things off on Bog Country 101.3.
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4: Today looks partly cloudy, with highs near 61 and an east wind around 10. Tonight turns mainly clear and lows settle around 40. Tomorrow brings sun mixed with some clouds and highs near 64. Then partly cloudy skies tomorrow night with lows near 44. Clouds increase Thursday with highs holding in the mid-60s. Friday looks partly sunny, highs near 68, while lows continue bottoming out in the mid-40s.
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Bug Country 101.3 with George Strait. I have Kenny Chesney and Kenny Rogers. They will take you up to the top of the hour. National news, our area weather, and some good things in between for you. And of course, we got to get more music. Well, we always have it. It's 24/7. Johnny Lee and Steve Warner are on the way on Bog Country 101.3.

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1: President Trump says a meeting between U.S. and Iranian officials took place at the United Nations in New York. While addressing the U.N. General Assembly in New York today, Trump said he believes Iran won't make a deal with the U.S. until after the midterm elections.
2: The president, addressing the U.N. General Assembly Tuesday morning, said he has a big decision to make on Iran.
3: Will a deal be made with Iran that lets them rebuild and create a far greater country than it ever was before? Maybe one of the greatest in the Middle East or even the world? Or do I annihilate the Islamic Republic?
2: Trump said he believes a deal will come. He also called on the rest of the world to put economic pressure on Iran. In New York, I'm Sarah Lee Kessler.
1: Chinese President Xi Jinping's headed to Washington, D.C. On Wednesday, his first visit will take place to the nation's capital in 10 years. President Trump scheduled to meet with Xi at the White House during his visit, and the two leaders are expected to discuss trade and artificial intelligence during their second face-to-face meeting this year. Trump and Xi last met with each other in May in Beijing. Reports say the visit will include a state dinner attended by tech leaders like Jeff Bezos, Elon Musk, Tim Cook, and Sam Altman. In front of the U.N. General Assembly today, President Trump said he'd like to rebrand the name artificial intelligence to super intelligence, insisting the U.S. will not stifle the growth of the emerging technology, saying the Justice Department will rein it in if necessary. Wall Street closed the day trading mixed as investors monitor developments between the U.S. and Iran. The tech-heavy NASDAQ index hit a fresh record high led by gains in SanDisk and other chip makers. At the closing bell, the Dow Jones had lost 185 points. The S&P 500 lost a fraction of a point. The NASDAQ gained 122 points. I'm Scott Carr.
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6: Today looks partly cloudy, with highs near 61 and an east wind around 10. Tonight turns mainly clear and lows settle around 40. Tomorrow brings sun mixed with some clouds and highs near 64. Then partly cloudy skies tomorrow night.

with lows near 44. Clouds increase Thursday, with highs holding in the mid-60s. Friday looks partly sunny, highs near 68, while lows continue bottoming out in the mid-40s.

Johnny Lee, Hot Dog Country, 101.3, the Cherokee Fiddle. Now, a reminder for you, this coming Thursday through Sunday is Oktoberfest in La Crosse. 65 years they've been putting this together, and they have got it right down to a science. The fest grounds will open up Thursday at 4, Friday morning at 9, Saturday and Sunday at 11. And there are so many things going on. Go to OktoberfestUSA.com. They'll have it all arranged nice and neat for you. Okay, enjoy Oktoberfest. 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
1: Dog Country 101.3 with Rascal Flatts. I have an information break for you, and then we'll get you another round of music here where I've got coming up Jake Owen. We have to go Ronnie Millsap, Boy Howdy, Dwight Yoakam, and Carrie Underwood. I read a story here. Where is that? Oh, right here. Carrie Underwood. She is thinking about putting out a rock album. Yeah, this is according to TMZ. I mean, she's been getting guidance from none other than Guns N' Roses frontman Axl Rose. And Carrie has loved, and I know she's even covered rock songs on some of her concert tours for years. So I guess it's nothing new, but she's never put out a rock music album of her own. We'll see what happens. She's coming up right after the weather, but she's not going to rock you. On Bog Country 101.3.
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3: Tonight, mostly clear with a few passing clouds and lows near 38. Tomorrow turns partly cloudy with highs near 64. Tomorrow night stays partly cloudy with a low in the mid-40s. Thursday brings mostly cloudy skies and similar mid-60s temps. Friday looks partly cloudy again with highs near 68. Heading into the weekend, clouds increase, temperatures hold in the mid-60s, lows dip to the low 50s overnight, and southeast winds run around 10.

Log Country 101.3 with Jake Owen, Anywhere With You. Blake Shelton and Sammy Smith will be taking you up the top of the hour as I'm getting ready to head on down the road. They'll get you to news and weather, and of course, we'll just keep kicking out all kinds of great classic country for you. 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

Alabama, Carrie Underwood, Garth Brooks, they all play here. 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
1: President Trump says a meeting between U.S. and Iranian officials took place at the United Nations in New York. While addressing the U.N. General Assembly in New York today, Trump said he believes Iran won't make a deal with the U.S. until after the midterm elections.
2: The president, addressing the U.N. General Assembly Tuesday morning, said he has a big decision to make on Iran.
3: Will a deal be made with Iran that lets them rebuild and create a far greater country than it ever was before? Maybe one of the greatest in the Middle East or even the world? Or do I annihilate the Islamic Republic?
2: Trump said he believes a deal will come. He also called on the rest of the world to put economic pressure on Iran. In New York, I'm Sarah Lee Kessler.
1: Chinese President Xi Jinping's headed to Washington, D.C. on Wednesday. His first visit will take place to the nation's capital in 10 years. President Trump scheduled to meet with Xi at the White House during his visit, and the two leaders are expected to discuss trade and artificial intelligence during their second face-to-face meeting this year. Trump and Xi last met with each other in May in Beijing. Reports say the visit will include a state dinner attended by tech leaders like Jeff Bezos, Elon Musk, Tim Cook, and Sam Altman. In front of the UN General Assembly today, President Trump said he'd like to rebrand the name artificial intelligence to super intelligence, insisting the U.S. will not stifle the growth of the emerging technology, saying the Justice Department will rein it in if necessary. Wall Street closed the day trading mixed as investors monitor developments between the U.S. and Iran. The tech-heavy NASDAQ index hit a fresh record high led by gains in SanDisk and other chip makers. At the closing bell, the Dow Jones had lost 185 points. The S&P 500 lost a fraction of a point. The NASDAQ gained 122 points. I'm Scott Carr.
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9: Tonight, mostly clear with a few passing clouds and lows near 38. Tomorrow turns partly cloudy with highs near 64. Tomorrow night stays partly cloudy with a low in the mid-40s. Thursday brings mostly cloudy skies and similar mid-60s temps. Friday looks partly cloudy again with highs near 68. Heading into the weekend, clouds increase, temperatures hold in the mid-60s, lows dip to the low 50s overnight, and southeast winds run around 10.
10: 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And speaking of, here's one now for workout motivation. Experts say all you have to do to get motivated to exercise is, ready, put on your workout clothes. This is according to psychology professor Dr. Karen Pine in her book, Mind What You Wear, The Psychology of Fashion. She says putting on your exercise clothing primes the brain to expect activity.

0: so you more likely will want to work out. But skip the baggy sweats and wear something form-fitting. If the clothes are tight but comfortable, you're going to feel stronger and your movements will be more fluid. That means what we wear when we exercise can make our workout a whole lot better, because when we're in clothing that we associate with running or lifting weights or aerobics, the brain sends a signal to the body to take on those qualities. This is deep. That gives you a psychological push to work harder.
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0: Coming up, you know us. We're always talking about how one of the most powerful predictors of longevity is balance. So in a moment, a simple 10-second test that can tell you where you stand, pun intended. That's next.

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2: So does your neighborhood have what it takes to help you live to be 100? 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First, your neighborhood should be easily walkable. Studies show that the more access you have to parks, restaurants, and shops that are within walking distance, the longer you're likely to live, because that encourages you to be more active, which boosts your overall health. 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It's because different generations expose you to a variety of social opportunities. 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So the more diverse your community's age range, the less likely you'll feel out of touch and alone, and the longer you will likely live. I'm John Tesh with today's Intelligence for Your Life Minute.
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1: Tonight, mostly clear with a few passing clouds and lows near 38. Tomorrow turns partly cloudy with highs near 64. Tomorrow night stays partly cloudy with a low in the mid-40s. Thursday brings mostly cloudy skies and similar mid-60s temps. Friday looks partly cloudy again with highs near 68. Heading into the weekend, clouds increase, temperatures hold in the mid-60s, lows dip to the low 50s overnight, and southeast winds run around 10.
2: You know, for years, the pillars of healthy aging have been cardiovascular fitness, strength training, and flexibility. Now researchers say it's time to add a fourth pillar, and that is balance. The British Journal of Sports Medicine finding that adults between the ages of 50 and 75 who couldn't stand on one leg for at least 10 seconds had an 84% higher risk of death within the next decade. And the Mayo Clinic takes it further. They say the length of time you can stand on one leg is the most reliable factor of aging. More than strength, more than walking speed. The reason balance is such a good predictor: lifespan comes down to a chain reaction. Falls lead to injury. Injury leads to mobility problems. Decreased mobility leads to chronic disease, social isolation, depression, and cognitive decline. It's all connected. Now, here's the encouraging part. It's something we can rectify, and it's not just for older adults. It turns out our ability to balance will weaken before our strength will. That's why starting early really matters. Just adopt a simple daily habit of standing on one leg during TV commercials or while your coffee brews. Make sure you can hang on to something. Doing one-minute balance exercises 3 to 4 times a week can make a measurable difference within 3 to 6 months.
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Interruptions ejected. 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